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0: it up. 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Yeah, we turn it up.
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As we come up to 11 minutes past 6 on V2 Radio's Early Bird Hour, that's Lady Gaga, Born This Way, and therefore Utterly Blameless, and Starship, We Built This City, starting things off. Welcome to Tuesday, which is Mountain Day, Presidential Joke Day. Yeah, there is one there if you go looking for it. And play in the sand day today. I mean, if you can get to the beach, because the weather is still pretty warm, so the traffic might be a bit of an impediment. But if you could get somewhere, oh, I don't know, say the Witcherings, for example, you might be able to enjoy playing in the sand. The same cannot be said of Bognor Beach. And before anybody accuses me of criticising it, I love Bognor Beach. It's just that I'm not so keen on the stones. But I know why all that was put there, so you don't have to tell me. I know. Move on quickly. Move away from the controversy. This is Teddy Swims and Break Up in Reverse. It's V2.

0: Soft Cell and Tainted Love, which is one of the great covers, isn't it? I'm covering for Peter Phillips. So while I mess around with music while he's away, maybe I'll do a show where the theme is cover versions, because there are loads when you start drilling down into who did what and when. So today, what do we know? Edinburgh Fringe continues. If you are heading north of the border, hopefully you've got your accommodation sorted already, because it is an in-demand event. It's quite expensive to stay in Edinburgh at the best of times, but during the Fringe in particular. But at least you might stumble across the next big thing. It's always quite nice to be in that exclusive club. Well, for a while anyway. Also, a daily weight loss pill made by the drug firm behind the Mounjaro jab has been approved for use in the UK, first country in Europe to do so. So if you are looking for extra ways other than willpower and watching what you eat to lose some weight, that might be the option, although not automatically going on to the NHS. So if you wanted it, you might have to buy it. But the downside is that, of course, once you stop taking it, there is the distinct possibility that you might put the weight back on. And that's not me saying that. That's what the experts say. So maybe willpower and sheer determination is the way forward. Cheaper, if nothing else. George Michael, Too Funky, in just a moment. It is V2 Radio.
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0: 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I'm trying to get to sleep.
1: George Michael, Too Funky at 24 minutes past six. So we are in the silly season, although it's a semi-silly season, I think, because there are still some reasonably serious headlines which are knocking around the news agenda. But during the summer months, traditionally, there hasn't been a terrific amount going on, because guess what? People go away and they have a holiday and the news agenda slows down. But this year, if you're looking for stories which tug at the heartstrings, there are quite a few knocking around. I mean, there's the improbable and the silly. But in China, it would appear that parenting can be quite tough. And so to escape the tough love, some kids are actually going onto line and being sort of adopted by surrogate parents, who then listen to what kind of a day or week they've had and then say something nice to them. Imagine that. I mean, some parents are sort of like that, aren't they, where they don't really say anything which is too full of praise. But I think most parents have got it right. You know, they know that kids need a bit of encouragement. But in China, it seems that it's a very harsh regime. And so, you know, these kids are turning to complete strangers online just to hear something nice. You do wonder, don't you, what kind of a world we're living in? It does seem increasingly weirder. John Lennon and Imagine, Outcast, Hey Ya, on the way. We'll have a look at some local headlines and also forecast details for you on the way very soon on V2 on the Early Bird.

0: 28 minutes to 7 on V2 Radio. Let's have a look at the local headlines. A Brighton family will take on a 100-kilometre endurance challenge in memory of their 13-year-old daughter, Izzy, who died from a brain tumour in January. Around 350 adults living with psychosis will take part in a new £2.8 million national study led by Sussex researchers. Chichester Harbour Conservancy is opposing plans for 85 homes at Horses Field in Emsworth, and a prominent site on Worthing Promenade is being opened up for investment, with organisations invited to help shape its future. There'll be more on those stories from 7am on Breakfast with Crouchy as he sits in for Tanya. Looking at the forecast today, another primarily sunny day, just a little wispy high cloud at times. Breezier than it was yesterday, feeling slightly cooler for some coastal areas. Otherwise, becoming very warm, highs reaching 27. Standing by then for Noah Kahan and Stick Season, on the way next on V2.
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together, Spiro and Material Lover. It is V2 Radio and a quarter to seven, so on the way. Well, Crouchy on breakfast. This time on Friday, we'll be warming you up for the fact that your sticker might have been spotted by the patrol. 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So grab a sticker, pop to v2radio.co.uk, find out where you can pick them up. It's Boyzone, Picture of You on V2 on the early bird for Tuesday.

0: Taylor Swift. It's V2. Just want to say thank you to Complete Apparel for their support of the radio station and let you know that Ian Croucher on Breakfast is on the way next.
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7: From the Sky News Centre at 7, Andy Burnham's ordered his Justice Secretary to find a way to keep a police officer's killers in jail. He's under pressure from the family of PC Andrew Harper not to allow the men's early release under a scheme aimed at easing prison overcrowding in England and Wales. The Prime Minister's told Alex Norris to work through further options. Last week, Mr. Norris insisted the scheme's necessary.
8: Were we not to make these changes, then we would run out of prison places in this October or November. I know that's difficult. I know that's created harm. And that's none of that, you know, it's not Lizzie Harper's fault. And, you know, I'm sorry that she's been put into this situation as a result. I genuinely am.
7: Much of England will be covered by amber heat health alerts this morning, with temperatures expected to climb above 30 degrees. It means there are likely to be added pressures on the NHS and social care services. At least 132 people are known to have died following Colombia's most powerful earthquake in 100 years. The country's government has declared a national disaster. Dr. Juan Gallegos in Cali and has posted this plea on social media.
9: All of the people that can come to help at the clinic, please come quick. I have many people at the ICU, in hospital. We need to get them out. All the buildings have collapsed. It is completely destroyed. I have many patients that need to get out.
7: There are plans to give councils in England more powers to block vape shops and bookies from opening on the high street. The government wants to change the rules so local authorities would have to approve new stores. Chessington World of Adventures says it'll be reopening today after being forced to close due to a burst water main. The theme park in southwest London had to turn away customers yesterday. And Donald Trump says FIFA would be making a terrible mistake if they get rid of Gianni Infantino. UEFA was among three confederations that sent an open letter yesterday saying he'd broken their trust through deception. That's the latest. I'm Kat.
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10: A Brighton family will take on a 100-kilometre endurance challenge in memory of their 13-year-old daughter, Izzy, who died from a brain tumour in January. Matt and Nikki Spears will join 20 relatives and friends on the route from Eastbourne to Arundel, raising money for the brain tumour charity. Well, there's more on this story on the local news pages of our website, v2radio.co.uk. Around 350 adults living with psychosis will take part in a new £2.8 million national study led by Sussex researchers. Participants will receive up to 16 therapy sessions over 9 months, often in real-world settings. Researchers at Sussex Partnership NHS Foundation Trust will assess whether the approach improves well-being and helps people return to work, education, volunteering and community life. Now, Chichester Harbour Conservancy is opposing plans for 85 homes at Horses Field in Emsworth. The Greenfield site within the Harbour National Landscape is included in the Havant Borough Council's emerging local plan. The Conservancy says development on this scale would cause significant and lasting harm to one of Britain's smallest protected landscapes. And a prominent site on Worthing Promenade is being opened up for investment, with organisations invited to help shape its future. Worthing Borough Council is inviting expressions of interest for the West Building Shelter, encouraging investors, businesses and other organisations to propose new and imaginative uses for the space. That's the latest. I'm Philip Keeler.
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12: Good morning to you. It's going to be another beautiful, glorious, sunny day with high cloud. Cooler on the coast, but otherwise very warm with highs up to around 28 degrees. For tonight, plenty of evening sunshine and dry overnight with lows down to 14. Currently in Amberley and Oving, we have 15 degrees.
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There's Pharrell kicking off breakfast for Tuesday morning here at V2 Radio with Happy. It's 9 minutes past seven. A very good morning to you. Crouchy here once again, sitting in for Tanya for this glorious Tuesday morning across the South. Hope you had going to have a good day, whatever you are up to today. Coming up, of course, we're going to be playing the birthday detective very shortly for you. Some clues to the identity of a celebrity celebrating their birthday today. Will you be able to work it out? We'll find out how you get on after this from Avicii.

0: There's Avicii and Hey Brother, 12 minutes past 7 at V2 Radio. 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
0: So across the next 45 minutes or so, I've got some clues as to the identity of a celebrity celebrating their birthday today. Will you better work out who it is? Well, the first clue, of course, always is just the voice. Can you get it on the voice alone? If you want to have a go at this, you can just get in touch on the WhatsApp 01243 963 960, or you can phone on that number, or you can email studio at v2radio.co.uk. So who do you think this is celebrating their birthday today? Which celebrity is this?
2: We wanted to do everything in camera as much as possible, and so the entire thing you see is shot on the streets of Los Angeles. So I did a lot of driving with the stunt team, and then it was me kind of in amongst the traffic and with the stunt drivers and weaving in and out of spaces. And you know, I felt like a big kid, incredibly dangerous and risky and illegal at times, but I wasn't going to get in trouble for it.
0: So who do you reckon that is then? Quite a tricky one today. Distinctive voice nevertheless. If you want to have a go, tell me who you think that is celebrating their birthday today. 01243 963 960 on the phones or the WhatsApp. We'll see how you do across the next half an hour. Of course, some more clues coming up for you very shortly. Don't worry, you'll be able to work it out eventually, I think. This is the brand new song from U2, Street of Dreams.

That's you too. Latest from them, Straight of Dreams at V2 Radio. 17 minutes past seven. Well done. Quite a few of you getting it right on the birthday detective this morning. More clues coming up if you haven't got it yet, and I'll recap it for you, of course. Looking at the papers this morning, well, several papers leave with a drought declaration for more parts of the UK, affecting 45 million Brits, according to the Daily Mirror, headlining with High and Dry. It says most of Britain is now in drought as a fifth heatwave of the summer hits when the wildfires take hold. Also in The Sun this morning, they're leading with a crossing featuring 230 migrants on a 49-foot mega dinghy, as The Sun reports, labelling it not so small boat crisis, comparing the volume of passengers to an easy jet flight. The paper says it's a record for one vessel crossing the Channel to the UK, which estimates will cost the taxpayers around £25 million. And also the Daily Mail has a similar story. It says a giant 49-foot craft headlining a day small boat crisis became a big crisis. And the Daily Star says Amazon is primed to buy Liverpool Football Club. So says the Daily Star, quipping, "You'll never deliver alone." A cheeky reference, of course, to the club's terrace anthem. Let's hope it doesn't go to extra prime, it writes, as the sub editor scores with a second footy based joke. Very good indeed. I like that. Mariah Carey now, V2 Radio. 19 minutes past seven. You'll always be my baby.

0: Mariah Carey, "You'll Always Be My Baby," 23 minutes past 7. So more clues coming up if you haven't got it yet on the Birthday Detective. And of course, I'll recap the voice as well for you. Who is it celebrating their birthday today out of our celebrities? You can find out soon. I've got music as well to come from Train, but next I'll have a look at the roads.
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0: 25 minutes past 7, it's the usual pinch points this morning. We've got slow traffic on the A283 on the Stenning Bypass around Bramber due to those roadworks. And if you're heading northbound on the A24 up to the Washington roundabout, looking a little bit slow this morning. And the A27 around North Lancing out towards Broadwater. Equally, if you're heading towards the Crossbush Junction as well on the A27, that's looking slow. And we're also looking busy on the Chichester bypass. It's pretty solid now between the Portfield roundabout and the Stockbridge roundabout in both directions there. But other than that, not too much happening. A little bit slow on the 259 around Climping out towards Littlehampton, and a little bit slow on the A29 around Lidsey through towards Woodgate. But otherwise, everything else seems to be running nicely. As always, if you spot something I am not seeing, then please do update me. 01243 963 960.
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0: 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So plenty of great deals at the moment on the V2 Radio voucher shop. 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
1: Coming up this morning, I'll have the latest as more than £35,000 has been raised by a Brighton family preparing to walk 100 kilometres in memory of their daughter. Sussex mental health researchers are taking therapy out of consulting rooms and into everyday community settings. And plans to allocate land within Chichester Harbour National Landscape for 85 homes have been strongly criticised. More at 8:00.

0: such a great song. It's a massive number one for Cher back in 1998. That is Believe at V2 Radio. 25 minutes to 8. Very good morning to you. Crouchy sitting in for Tanya all this week on Breakfast. But all the usual stuff is here, including...
1: The Birthday Detective with Woodhorn Farm. Local farm fresh organic milk vending in Oving and Siddlesham.
0: So you're having a go trying to identify the celebrity celebrating their birthday today. We've just given you the voice at the moment. Here it is.
2: We wanted to do everything in camera as much as possible. And so the entire thing, you see, you shot on the streets of Los Angeles. So I did a lot of driving with the stunt team. And then it was me kind of in amongst the traffic and with the stunt drivers and weaving in and out of spaces. And, you know, I felt like a big kid. Incredibly dangerous and risky and illegal at times, but I wasn't going to get in trouble for it.
0: Oh, who is that then, that very deep, gravelly voice? I wish I had a voice like that. It's great, isn't it? But well done. Loads and loads of you getting it right already this morning. If you haven't got it yet, here's a few more clues to help you then. Born on this day in 1983, turns 43 today, from Melbourne, Victoria in Australia. First got his major acting break on Australian television, playing the role of Kim Hyde in the popular soap opera Home and Away. He's part of a famous Hollywood acting family, with both his older brother Luke and also his younger brother Liam being well-known actors. And he's globally famous for wielding a mythical hammer to play Norse god of thunder Thor in the Marvel Cinematic Universe. So any idea who that is? Oh.

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0: I think that's one of my favourite Squeeze songs, with vocals with Paul Carrack on. That is Suspected at V2 Radio. Very good morning. Crouchy here with you on breakfast for this glorious Tuesday morning. 20 minutes to 8. So I shall reveal who is the celebrity celebrating their birthday today very shortly for you. Next, though, we'll have a look at the travel.
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3: A few little problems on the A27 heading westbound towards Warblington at the moment. Looks like it's been an accident there. That's causing some delays. If you're heading that way, just be aware. And going eastbound up towards the Fishbourne roundabout on the A27, Chichester bypass looking very slow. And then between the Stockbridge roundabout and the Bognor Road roundabout, it's busy in both directions on that stretch there. And also around the Portfield roundabout, starting to look a little busy. A27 towards Arundel is looking busy if you're going eastbound, and westbound towards Crossbush also slow. A24 seems to be running well, a little bit slow as you're heading up towards the Washington roundabout at the moment, but not too bad. And we've got those roadworks on the A283, the Stunning Bypass around Bramber, continuing to hold you up a little bit there. 259, they're running very well, just a little bit slow around Climping. And then as you head towards the A27 on the Bognor Road, as you're going towards Chichester. But otherwise, things are looking good. If you spot something, as always, update me, please. 01243 963 960.
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0: So your challenge today, and as always, is to identify the celebrity celebrating their birthday either recently or in this case today. So who was this then?
2: We wanted to do everything in camera as much as possible. And so the entire thing you see is shot on the streets of Los Angeles. So I did a lot of driving with the stunt team, and then it was me kind of in amongst the traffic and with the stunt drivers and weaving in and out of spaces. And, you know, I felt like a big kid. Incredibly dangerous and risky and illegal at times, but I wasn't going to get in trouble for it.
0: Well done to lots of you. Got it straight away just off the voice alone, but we also gave you some clues. He was born this day in 1983 and turns 43 today, from Melbourne, Victoria in Australia. He got his first major acting break on Australian television, playing the role of Kim Hyde in the popular soap opera Home and Away. He's part of a famous Hollywood acting family, with both his older brother Luke and his younger brother Liam also being well-known actors. He's globally famous for wielding a mythical hammer to play the Norse god of thunder, Thor, in the Marvel Cinematic Universe. And he's also currently generating massive buzz online after officially confirming his return as Thor in a teaser trail for Marvel's upcoming blockbuster Avengers Doomsday, which is set to hit theatres very soon indeed. But well done to everybody who got it right. Then well done to Chris and Kez and Pug, Anita, Kevin on the A29, Julie in Chichester, Stu also getting it right. There's Jane in East Wittering, Mark in Feltham, Julie and J&J, Jarrell, also Shani, Sarah, Jane, Mark and Pam in Littlehampton, wrong number plate Phil, also Paul, Carol and Alfie at Seal Bay as well. And everybody else who got it right, correctly guessing it was Chris Hemsworth today, celebrating his birthday. Congratulations if you said that. And congratulations to Chris Hemsworth, 43 today. But well done, another celebrity birthday for you tomorrow to identify.

0: what a classic. Tears for Fears, sowing the seeds of love. A very good morning to you. Thanks for choosing V2 Radio this Tuesday morning. I'm Ian Crouch with you, looking after breakfast through until 10 today. And coming up after the latest headlines, we've got Just Kidding on the way and your chance to play our Survey Says Plus music from INXS. But next, it is the headlines.
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11: From the Sky News Centre at 8, the Prime Minister's asking for plans to be drawn up to stop PC Andrew Harper's killers leaving prison early. It follows criticism of the early release scheme, which is aimed at freeing up space in England and Wales. Andy Burnham wants his Justice Secretary to work through further options to keep the most serious offenders behind bars. Housing Minister Sally Jameson says it's about striking the right balance.
12: I think the officials and the Justice Secretary need some time to go through it and make sure they get an outcome which satisfies all our desire to make sure those two killers don't get out, but also make sure that we're able to maintain the integrity of our prison system, that we still have capacity and we can still lock people away.
11: New heat warnings take effect this morning after nearly three quarters of England was declared in drought yesterday. Amber health alerts will apply in all regions apart from the northeast, with temperatures predicted to reach 29 degrees. Rescue teams have been working through the night following a devastating earthquake in Colombia. At least 132 people have died, though there are fears that figure could be a lot higher. Barbara Mello, a charity worker who lives there, says it's been horrific.
13: It was a disaster. It was very long time where we wait to the earth to stop moving. The communications didn't work. Electricity, they didn't have that. Public services were intermittent.
11: TikTok is the most mentioned social media platform during childline counselling sessions. The NSPCC's warned young people are being exposed to a devastating range of harms online. Drink driving appears to be worse in Great Britain in the summer than around Christmas. The RAC's found it caused 721 deaths or injuries on average in August over a decade. And British sprinter Amy Hunt's won 100 metres gold at the European Athletics Championships. The opening night of the Games in Birmingham also saw the host nation take a mixed relay silver. That's the latest.
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3: More than £35,000 has been raised by a Brighton family preparing to take on a 100-kilometre endurance challenge in memory of their daughter. Izzy Spears died from a brain tumour in January, aged 13. Her parents, Matt and Nikki, their son Jamie and 19 others will complete the South Coast Ultra Challenge in September, raising money for the brain tumour charity. Sussex mental health researchers are taking therapy out of consulting rooms and into everyday community settings. Sussex Partnership NHS Foundation Trust is testing social recovery therapy for people living with psychosis. Therapists will help participants rebuild their confidence through activities such as catching a bus, volunteering, studying, or returning to work. Plans to allocate land within Chichester Harbour National Landscape for 85 homes have been strongly criticised. The Harbour Conservancy says the Horses Field development in Emsworth could erode the area's special character and set a dangerous precedent. The site is one of 23 marked for housing in Havant Borough Council's emerging local plan. And Isle of Wight charities and community groups can meet potential funders at a major event in Newport next month. Meet the Funders 2026 takes place at the Riverside Centre on Friday the 11th of September, offering presentations, workshops, networking and one-to-one appointments. That's the latest. I'm Philip Keeler.
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0: Guess what then? It's going to be another sunny day with high cloud and feeling very warm indeed with highs around 28 degrees. For tonight, plenty of evening sunshine and dry overnight with lows down to 14. Currently in Fishbourne and Nutbourne, we have 18 degrees.
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0: Oh, fabulous. In excess, a new sensation, 8 minutes past eight. Time for this, I think.
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0: Yeah, each morning we just cheer you up with a joke from school children. And all this week we're featuring children from North Mundham School. And here comes Ben with his joke.
2: Ben, my joke is, how does a skeleton make you laugh? It tickles your funny bone.
0: Ah, very good. Thank you very much, Ben, for your joke. We'll have more tomorrow here at V2 Radio. And this is Miles Smith, Stargazing.

Smith and Stargazing, 12 minutes past 8. And talking of stargazing, did you know that on Wednesday we have a total solar eclipse? And according to experts, power grids could struggle. They're warning that the dip in solar power during the event could hit the electricity network, which is already under pressure, of course, thanks to the extreme high temperatures this summer. Solar output could drop by 1.3 gigawatts, basically the same as losing power of two nuclear reactors. The eclipse starts after 6 in the evening here, and the next one won't happen until 2081. So you might want to see this one, because you might not see the next one. This is a very rare one indeed. You can imagine the control rooms on Wednesday, everybody staring at the screens, someone muttering, here we go, and the whole team hoping that the lights stay on. Meanwhile, the rest of us will be outside squinting at the skyline for this once-in-a-lifetime magic trick. It's amazing, isn't it? Space and science just baffles me completely. Absolutely brilliant.

0: Elton John and those sad songs say so much. 20 minutes past 8, it is V2 Radio. Very good morning to you, Crouch. You're looking after things for Tanya this morning, and time to do this.
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0: So as always, this morning we're looking for the top answer to the question this morning. Can you come up with it? 01243 963 960 on the phones or the WhatsApp, or you can email studio at v2radio.co.uk. We'd like you, please, when asked, to name the top answer to an animal you would not want to meet in the wild. What was the top answer when asked to tell us which animal you would not like to meet in the wild? Any idea? 01243 963 960 on the phones or the WhatsApp. I think, you know, possibly a shark. I think it's very unlikely you're going to meet that in the world. But what do you think? 01243 963 960. Name an animal you would not want to meet in the wild. I'm looking for the top answer. What do you think it is?
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0: 8.23, looking pretty good this morning. 8.27, Chichester Bypass is looking slow as you head towards the Fishbourne roundabout going eastbound, and also going westbound on the towards the Stockbridge roundabout. Very, very busy there. Eastbound again from the Wick roundabout through to the Bognor Road. In fact, either side of the Bognor Road is looking pretty slow. A little bit patchy around Crossbush, but generally nothing too much to worry about. Won't take you more than a few minutes just to get through there. And we've still got those roadworks causing a bit of a delay on the A283 on the Stenning Bypass just around Bramber, but again, it's not causing too much of an issue. The 259 is all looking good as well. It's remarkably clear this morning. No major problems on there as far as I can see, but as always, if you spot something, please do keep me updated. The jam line number 01243 963 960.
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The Killers and Human at V2 Radio, 27 minutes past 8 o'clock. And is this you? Because according to a survey out today, many of us are so grumpy, we refuse to speak to anyone, even our partners, before we've had a morning coffee. A survey has found that 11% of us are always grouchy before their caffeine hits them in the morning. Women were bigger grumps than blokes, apparently, with 12% saying they were irritable before their first coffee against 9% of men. I just like a cup of tea. I don't have a cup of coffee in the morning. And I'm not miserable, as you know. I'm absolutely

0: There's Madonna and Material Girl of V2 Radio. And as if to prove a point, thank you very, very much to Lawrence, who has just messaged me in saying, Crouchy, you are delightful in the morning. Thank you for cheering me up on my early journey to work this morning. Lawrence, one half of the Bursted Lads. Lawrence, you're my favourite, but don't tell all the others. Thank you so much indeed for that. And keep your answers coming in, please, for this.
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0: So we've asked you, please find the top answer when asked to name an animal you would not want to meet in the wild. Got some good answers coming in and some correct answers. But what do you think the top answer is then? 01243 963 960 on the phones or the WhatsApp. Or you can email studio@v2radio.co.uk. Name an animal you would not want to meet in the wild. 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
2: Coming up this morning, I'll have the latest as family and friends of a Brighton teenager who died will take on endurance challenge from Eastbourne to Arundel next month in her memory. A motorist has admitted causing the death of a highways worker by dangerous driving and reported violence and aggression against South East Coast Ambulance Service staff more than double between 2019 and 2024 before falling slightly last year. More at 9.

The Lars, and there she goes at V2 Radio, 24 minutes to 9. 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All that

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0: Stevie Wonder, you are the sunshine of my life. 20 minutes to 9. So, we're going to give you the answer very shortly. If you haven't entered yet and you'd like today, our survey says we're asking you to name an animal you would not want to meet in the wild. Bless her, Helen phoned in to say her husband Pete had suggested it was her. Not nice at all, Pete. Slap on the wrist, that's not very nice. So what do you think it is? Name the animal you would most not want to meet in the wild. Looking for the top answer, please. 01243 963 960 on the phones or the WhatsApp. I shall reveal all after the current song from Teddy Swims and a travel update next.
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2: 18 minutes to 9, all looking pretty good still. I have to be honest with you, it's been very quiet this morning. Still looking a bit slow on the 8283 around the roadworks around Bramber on the Stenning Bypass, and a little bit slow heading up towards the Washington roundabout on the A24. 827 around North Lancing, and heading on the Upper Brighton Road if you're going westbound towards Warren Road is also looking a little bit slow. Crossbush Junction and also the Arundel Junction there on the A27. Both of those looking a little patchy, but again, it's really nothing too much to worry about. A27 Chichester Bypass either side of the Bognor Road roundabout is very slow, and heading westbound towards the Stockbridge roundabout also looking busy. But the 259 running very nicely at the moment. No major problems anywhere along there as far as I can see in the immediate future. It's all looking good, and as ever, if you do spot something, keep me up to date, please. Jam line number 01243 963 960.
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0: 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It's Break Up in Reverse at V2 Radio. 60 minutes to 9.
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0: So, time to reveal the answers that you've given me and find the top answer today. We've asked you today to name an animal you would not want to meet in the wild, and I was looking for the top answer this morning. Tanya says bear, and Dylan has gone for dinosaur. We've got Phil, wrong number plate, Phil, I should say, has gone for tiger. We've also got Peter in Hillhead going for grizzly bear. Kerry's made a list. She's gone for lion, tiger, rhinoceros and panther, none of which, frankly, you'd want to meet, would you? Elaine has gone for a few suggestions. Bear, lion and snake, says Elaine in Midhurst. David has, what's he gone for? Oh, I don't know. He's just put a smiley face. Give me an answer there, David. Thank you for that. Who else have we got here? We've got only Graham. He's gone for lion, tiger, elephant, big bears. But for me, big snake, he says, knowing the wimps are spiders. So, what is the right answer? So, the top answer today in a moment, in fifth place was tiger. You wouldn't want to meet a tiger in the wild, would you? Fourth place was shark. Snake was in third place. Lion was in second place. And the number one thing that you would not want to meet in the wild was a bear. So well done if you said bear this morning. Yeah, frankly, none of those you'd want to meet, but a bear you definitely wouldn't, would you? So thank you very much for taking part. We'll do it again tomorrow, shall we?

0: That's Katy Perry and Firework at VE2 Radio. It's coming up on 3 minutes to 9 o'clock. We'll get the latest headlines for you. First, if the kids are a bit bored, how about taking them to the fabulous Cowdray Maze Maze? It is back for 2026 and they're going around the world in 80 maze. It's set against the stunning views over the Lawns Polo Field towards Cowdray Ruins. The maze promises a fantastic summer day out for all ages. You can enjoy exploring the maze, complete the stamp trail and take in the scenery from the viewing bridge as well. You can wander through the sunflower and wildflower picking patch, take home a bunch for yourself, and afterwards perhaps enjoy some well-earned refreshments at the Cowdray Maze Cafe. Now, best of all here, you can get half-price voucher via the V2 Radio Voucher Shop, v2vouchers.co.uk. 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
6: From the Sky News Centre at 9, Angela Rayner's confirmed the killers of PC Andrew Harper will be exempt from the government's early release scheme for prisoners in England and Wales. The government's going to set out how it'll keep the most serious criminals in jails next month. Downing Street's rode back on yesterday's claim that it was not possible to single out one or two offenders. Dame Vera Baird is the former victims commissioner.
7: I do respect the Prime Minister for taking a fresh look at it, but a real problem surely too is if we start exempting individual people because of the emotion attached to their victim, we are sentencing on a very, very poor principle indeed.
6: Amber heat health alerts are coming into force for most of England as temperatures are expected to climb again today. The UK Health Security Agency is warning health and social care services will likely see higher demand. More than 160 people are now known to have died following a devastating earthquake in Colombia. Rescuers are digging through collapsed buildings in the country where a national disaster has been declared. New betting and vape shops may not be able to open up on high streets quite so easily. Andy Burnham's promising to give councils across Britain more powers to limit them. Health officials say England could be on the cusp of eliminating hepatitis C after reaching another target towards doing so by 2030. 100,000 people have now been treated under a major programme launched around a decade ago. Paul Eatwell from Lancashire says the initiatives helped him avoid a more invasive treatment.
8: Which it might have been had I been diagnosed 15, 20, 25, 40 years ago. The treatment would have been a lot more serious, even though my illness would have been no different.
6: Great Britain's claimed a first gold medal at the European Athletics Championships in Birmingham. Amy Hunt took victory in the 100 metres to claim her first international title. That's the latest. I'm Kat Suave.
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9: Family and friends of a Brighton teenager who died will take on an endurance challenge from Eastbourne to Arundel next month. 22 people who knew Izzy Spears will walk a 100-kilometre route in memory of her passing Beachy Head to the Seven Sisters, Brighton and Devil's Dyke. Izzy died from a brain tumour in January, and the challenge will support research through the Brain Tumour Charity. Now, a motorist has admitted causing the death of a highways worker by dangerous driving. Phileas DeMarcus, who's 38 and of no fixed abode, struck the worker in a coned-off lane of the M23 near Gatwick on the 8th of July. A blood sample taken 4 hours later showed nearly three times the legal alcohol limit. He'll be sentenced on the 28th of September. Reported violence and aggression against South East Coast Ambulance Service staff more than doubled between 2019 and 2024, before falling slightly last year. Its staff-led shadow board has reviewed the issue, leading to closer work with police and mental health services, improved access to body-worn cameras and stronger safety training. And campaigners fighting plans for 85 homes at Horses Field in Emsworth have delivered hundreds of leaflets to nearby residents. They're urging people to respond to Havant Borough Council's local plan consultation. Chichester Harbour Conservancy is also vehemently opposed, warning the proposed development could cause lasting harm to the protected national landscape. That's the latest. I'm Philip Keeler.
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0: Good morning. It's going to be another sunny day with high cloud. Cooler on the coast, obviously, but otherwise very warm with highs around 28 degrees across the county today. And plenty of evening sunshine and dry overnight with lows down to around 14 degrees. Currently in Bognor and Littlehampton, it's 17.
1: 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It's breakfast on V2 Radio.

Karen Bailey Ray and Put Your Records On. The whole theme of that song seems to be letting your hair down. I would if I could, honestly. I really would. Good morning. It's Crouchy here. It's 12 minutes past nine, I should say. It is me looking after breakfast all this week for Tanya. And we're being told today that middle age now starts when you hit 53. Really? The previous consensus was that you reach 41, but healthier lifestyles and improved life expectancy mean we are all feeling younger for longer. You speak for yourself. Social media has also helped, apparently, to bridge the gap between young and old. More than 50% of us don't feel there's even such a thing as middle age. We think that old appears to be a state of mind. Telltale signs of getting along in the tooth include frustration at modern gadgets, needing naps, feeling stiff, and being shocked at music videos. So the top five things then, groaning when you bend down. I've been doing that for years. Number four is needing an afternoon nap. Number three, having more aches and pains. Number two, finding you have no idea what young people are talking about. And the number one thing, this is so relevant, these really are so true. The number one thing is losing touch with everyday technology such as tablets and TVs. Yeah, no idea how any of that works. At least I can press the button to start this from Blossoms, Meet Me in Love.

0: Oh my goodness me, that takes me back to my youth. 1974, dare I say it. The Hughes Corporation and Rock the Bass at V2 Radio. And don't forget, if you love music from the 1970s, you are in luck tonight because Ian Meadows is here between 7 and 10 tonight with a big stack of songs from a fabulous decade of music. In my opinion, I was growing up in those years, so I know all of the songs. It was fabulous. And if you want to relive the 1970s or just want to find out more about what they were all about, join Ian Meadows tonight for that 70s show between 7 and 10 here at V2 Radio. Next, we'll have a look at the latest travel.
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0: 9:23, looks like you've had an accident going westbound on the Arundel Road up towards the Crossbush Junction, just there at the junction of the Limminster Road and the Causeway, causing some delays heading back or along the Arundel Road as you head towards Crossbush. If you're heading that way, do look out for that. It's going to take you some time to get through there at the moment. Elsewhere, it's not too bad, really. A27 Chichester bypass is looking slow either side of the Bognor Road roundabouts. And heading westbound towards the Stockbridge roundabout is also looking a little busy. What else can I tell you? It's not a lot else going on, to be honest with you. Still got those roadworks in place on the A283 on the Stenning bypass around Bramber, but again, not causing too much of an issue. 259 seems to be running very well this morning. No major problems as far as I can see. Just a little bit patchy around the upper Brighton Road and Warren Road and Poulter's Lane around Worthing at the moment. But anything you spot, please update me. 01243 963 960.
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Lady A, Need You Now, V2 Radio, 29 minutes to 10. And if you're in a local band and you fancy the chance to perform at the Goodwood Revival, I think we might just have a couple of spaces left. We're giving local bands and also dancers the opportunity to perform on the V2 Radio stage at the Goodwood Revival Festival again this year. It is Friday the 18th through until Sunday the 20th of September. And we'll be asking you, if you do perform, to play cover songs from the vintage decades of the 40s, 50s and 60s. But of course, you'll be able to use our platform to promote your band and your music. And we'll be promoting the artists playing on our social media throughout the weekend. 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

0: good song from the 80s. That's King, Love and Pride at V2 Radio. Now, according to research, a fifth of over 50s are going out more nights out now than they did 30 years ago. A poll looked at Generation X, the group, of course, who grew up in the late 80s and 90s rave culture, and found that 85% still head out to places with live music, whether that's nightclubs, bars or gigs. And they're not just going out, they're sticking with the sounds that shape them. So says this research, from house and acid music to techno, dance, disco and club classics. 4 in 10 say they'd love to see their favourite artists from the 80s and 90s perform again, and more than a quarter say nightlife is still a core part of who they are, and another 22% say music shaped the person they've become, and nearly half of those researched even said their most treasured memories were made on the dance floor. Oh, happy times, weren't they?
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2: 16 minutes to 10, still got a couple of ongoing accidents on the A27 on the Arundel Road as you head up towards the Crossbush junction of the A27 there. It's looking a little bit slow, just going in a westerly direction. Everything else seems to be running fine. Also, still got those roadworks on the A283 around Bramber at the moment, causing a little bit of slow traffic there. And also the Upper Brighton Road on the A27 around Warren Road is also looking slow. 259 either side of the Bognor Road roundabout, the Chichester bypass is looking busy at the 27 as well, and then also around Stockbridge roundabout, or approaching the Stockbridge roundabout on the A27 Chichester bypass going westbound. But other than that, everything else is looking fine. If you do spot something, update me please. 01243 963 960 is the Jam Line number.
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0: That's Kate Bush and running up that hill from 1985. Very good morning to you. It's B2 Radio. Thanks for choosing us this Tuesday morning. I'm Crouchy with you through until 11 o'clock this morning, looking after things for Tanya. And Neil Bateman is back after 11 with your chance to win Battle of the Listeners, the chance to win yourself pizza as well. Neil will have all the details for you after 11 here at B2 Radio. And coming up after the latest news for 10, I've got music on the way from Outkast and Beyonce.
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9: From the Sky News Centre at 10. We'll apparently find out next month how ministers will exempt PC Andrew Harper's killers from a prison early release scheme. Under existing plans, the pair would be freed in January. The government's since been exploring ways to keep the most serious offenders behind bars. Tory Shadow Justice Minister Dr. Kieran Mullen says there should be no excuses.
10: We would do whatever it takes to build those prison spaces, to deport foreign national offenders, even if necessary to rent cells abroad, because it should never be that we're letting out these sorts of serious, violent and sexual offenders from prison earlier.
9: Meanwhile, the Prime Minister says he'll give councils more powers to stop betting and vape shops taking over high streets. He's proposing a series of rule changes to give communities more say. More than 160 people are now confirmed dead after a powerful earthquake in Colombia. Rescuers have spent the night digging through the rubble of collapsed buildings in the country's coffee-growing region. Amber heat health alerts have just come into effect across most of England, as highs could soar to nearly 30 degrees later. 45 million people across the country are now living in areas officially in drought. Public health consultant Dr. Anya Gopfert warns this summer's heat has already proven dangerous.
11: We did publish interim heat mortality data for May and June heat waves, and we do know that we have probably seen at least 3,000 deaths from those heat waves alone. So we do know that this is quite substantial.
9: Meanwhile, firefighters are continuing to battle a wildfire in Hampshire, which has closed the main road through the New Forest. Heathrow's lost its position as Europe's busiest airport. It's been overtaken by Istanbul following a dip in passenger numbers at the West London hub last month. And US President Donald Trump has warned FIFA that it would be making a terrible mistake if it got rid of Gianni Infantino. The global governing body's boss continues to face huge pressure to resign following his failed plan to sell stakes in the World Cup. That's the latest. I'm Kat Suave.
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12: The parents and friends of a Brighton teenager who died from a brain tumour are preparing for an endurance challenge in her memory. Matt Spears says the courage shown by his 13-year-old daughter Izzy will motivate the team through the 100-kilometre journey. Their fundraising campaign for the brain tumour charity has already received more than £35,000. They'll take up the challenge in September. A man who threatened post office staff with a metal pole and wine bottle during an attempted robbery in East Grinstead in May has been jailed. Connor Goodison also damaged the shop and threatened a 13-year-old boy with a fire extinguisher while trying to steal his phone. The 23-year-old from Cavendish Place in Eastbourne later attacked a police officer. He admitted the charges and was jailed for 2 years and 7 months. A consultation remains open over plans to allocate Horses Field in Emsworth for 85 homes. Chichester Harbour Conservancy says the developments would threaten the protected landscape and fears the number of properties could increase over time. Chichester District Council says it's considering its response. The consultation closes at 5 p.m. on Wednesday, the 9th of September. And frontline ambulance workers are helping shape measures to tackle violence and aggression against South East Coast Ambulance Service staff. The so-called Shadow Board, a group of colleagues established last year, was asked to provide staff insight to the Trust's board, looking into violence and aggression experienced by their SECAM colleagues. The recommendations included closer partnership working with police and mental health services, as well as other improvements. That's the latest. I'm Philip Keeler.
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0: Well, guess what? It's going to be another sunny day with high cloud and feeling a little bit cooler on the coast, but otherwise very warm indeed with highs up to around 28 degrees in some parts of the county for today. Plenty of evening sunshine is heading our way as well, and dry overnight with lows down to around 14 degrees. And currently in Pulborough and up Waltham, it is 20.
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0: Ah, there's Beyonce, Single Ladies at V2 Radio. It is now 12 minutes past 10. A very good morning to you. Crouchy here on the Brunch Hour through until 11 o'clock this morning. And details of something you might like to get involved in if you're a local band in the area coming up for you. Fleetwood Mac as well, classic from the 70s. After this, the latest from The Script, and the crowd was singing Wonderwall.
1: Got

0: from the absolute classic album Rumours. That is Fleetwood Mac from 1977, and that is Dreams. It is V2 Radio. Very good morning to you. Crouchy here with you. And don't forget, if you love local music, make sure you listen to the local lineup Wednesday nights from 9 here at V2 Radio with Amelia Barnden. 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

It's John Sicana and Just Another Day. It is the brunch hour at V2 Radio, 10:30. And bad news, I'm afraid, if you're not enjoying this heat, we're heading for a scorching 36 degree high as we gear up for a fifth heat wave of the year. The Met Office say temperatures will climb through this week with yellow heat health alerts already in place across England and Wales. Forecasters reckon we'll hit around the low 30s across the south and southeast, with humidity rising and making nights feel pretty uncomfortable, as if they aren't already. The long hot spell has left parts of the country badly short of rain, I'm sure you're aware. July was the driest month for England and Wales since records began back in 1836.

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Joanne Duran from 1982 and Save a Prayer. Plenty more 80s, of course, with Peter Gordon. He's here Wednesday nights from 7 through until 9 with the 80s Express at V2 Radio. Also, something from the 80s coming up from Level 42 with Something About You. After this from the 90s, it's Scorpions and Wind of Change.

0: Such a great song, that. Level 42, Something About You. And that wraps up Breakfast and Brunch for today. Thanks very much for your company. I'll be back tomorrow morning bright and early, looking after things for Tanya once again from 7 a.m. With the Birthday Detective and your chance to play our Survey Says, plus all the news and travel that you need. Have yourselves a great day. Neil Bateman's coming up after the news at 11 with music from the Kaiser Chiefs and the Kings of Leon.
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5: From the Sky News Centre at 11, the government will set out how it will keep the killers of PC Andrew Harper in prison when Parliament returns in September. Andy Burnham last night told the Justice Secretary to work through further options to ensure serious criminals are exempt from an early release scheme in England and Wales. Councils could soon be handed more powers to stop betting and vape shops opening on high streets. Andy Burnham's planning to scrap rules which restrict authorities' ability to block bookie shops across Britain. And new stores selling e-cigarettes in England will need to apply to councils. Housing Minister Sally Jameson says bold steps are needed.
6: We need a longer term strategy to really make sure we have a full regeneration of our high streets, particularly in towns and smaller cities who have really struggled in the aftermath of COVID and that demise of in-person retail. So this is another step really on the journey to see that revitalisation.
5: People in parts of Colombia are waking up to huge rescue operations following a devastating earthquake. More than 160 individuals are known to have died. We're being encouraged to take simple steps to stay safe as amber heat health alerts are in force for most of England. That includes drinking plenty of water and checking on the vulnerable. It's reported Donald Trump hid in a catering container as part of a plan to secretly switch planes as he left last month's NATO summit. The US president was seen boarding Air Force One in Turkey for a flight to Britain, but sources say he was moved because of a threat from Iran. Mr. Trump had told reporters at the summit about security concerns.
7: I'm number one on the kill list for Iran. I'm number one on, I like being number one on TikTok better. But I'm number one on the list for killing.
5: And Chessington World of Adventures says it's reopening today after being forced to close due to a burst water main. The theme park had to turn away customers yesterday. That's the latest. I'm Kat Suave.
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9: A Brighton family will take on a 100-kilometre endurance challenge in memory of their 13-year-old daughter, Izzy, who died from a brain tumour in January. Matt and Nikki Spears will join 20 relatives and friends on the route from Eastbourne to Arundel, raising money for the brain tumour charity. Well, there's more on this story on the local news pages of our website, v2radio.co.uk. Around 350 adults living with psychosis will take part in a new £2.8 million national study led by Sussex researchers. Participants will receive up to 16 therapy sessions over 9 months, often in real-world settings. Researchers at Sussex Partnership NHS Foundation Trust will assess whether the approach improves well-being and helps people return to work, education, volunteering and community life. Now, Chichester Harbour Conservancy is opposing plans for 85 homes at Horses Field in Emsworth. The Greenfield site within the Harbour National Landscape is included in Havant Borough Council's emerging local plan. The Conservancy says development on this scale would cause significant and lasting harm to one of Britain's smallest protected landscapes. And a prominent site on Worthing Promenade is being opened up for investment, with organisations invited to help shape its future. Worthing Borough Council is inviting expressions of interest for the West Buildings Shelter, encouraging investors, businesses and other organisations to propose new and imaginative uses for the space. That's the latest. I'm Philip Keeler.
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0: Hello, a very good morning to you. Welcome along. Daytime show with Neil here on V2 Radio. So, another sunny day in store for us today. Just a little bit of high cloud at times. Somewhat breezier than yesterday and feeling slightly cooler along the coast with that onshore breeze. But inland becoming very warm again. Top temperatures around about 27 degrees. And at the moment in Bognor and in Chichester, it's 23.
8: 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With more of the music you love.

That's the SOS band on V2 Radio. Just Be Good to Me, and Lena Marlin before that, and Sitting Down Here. And a very good morning to you. It's 11:15 just turned on another fabulously sunny Tuesday morning across the south. Very good morning to you. Welcome onto the show. It's Neil with you all the way through until 3 o'clock this afternoon with the daytime show here on V2 Radio, including some more Battle of the Listeners. I'll tell you more about that in just a few moments after this brand new music on V2. This is the latest from Sienna Spiro. Her latest song is called Material Lover.

0: Jamelia on VT Radio Superstar, and before that the brand new song from Sienna Spiro, Material Lover, on VT Radio. 22 minutes after 11 on this Tuesday morning. So did you play Battle of the Listeners yesterday? If you did and you scored more than 5 points, well, you are already in the draw at the end of the week to win 2 free pizzas courtesy of Shakerdelic in the centre of Chichester. It is because the Battle of the Businesses is taking a little break for the summer holidays, back again later in the year, but throughout the summer we are playing Battle of the Listeners. But you don't need to be the highest scoring person. All you need to do is score at least 5 points across the week, you're automatically in the draw. So if you missed yesterday's show, all is not lost, because you've still got today, you've still got tomorrow, you've still got Thursday, you've still got Friday to score your 5 points. So we've got 5 more questions coming up at around 11:30. If you played yesterday and you've already got 5 points, you're in the draw. Well done to you. If you played yesterday but you didn't get all 5 questions right, now's the time to play today to add a few more points onto your score. Once you've reached 5, sometime this week between now and Friday, you are in the draw, Friday lunchtime, and we'll pick a winner at random to win 2 free pizzas courtesy of Shakerdelic in the heart of Chichester city centre. That is what the Battle of the Listeners is all about on VT Radio. Tuesday's questions coming up then in about 10 minutes from now. Next, we'll get the latest on the roads, latest travel news coming in just a moment, right here on VT Radio.
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0: While I'm sure you've heard about the problems on the A31 in the New Forest at the moment, still closed this morning following the fire, which the emergency services say is now under control, but the road is still closed just towards the end of the M27, and it's tailing back if you are heading west, all the way back to Southampton Airport for the diversion down through Southampton and then onto the A35. It's causing a knock-on effect to all the roads, as you can imagine, down towards Lyndhurst, through the Forest, out the other end, down towards Bournemouth as well. So if you're heading in that direction today, if you're heading towards the New Forest, do be prepared for some long delays due to that closure of the A31. A little bit closer to home at the moment around Chichester, things seem to be running reasonably well, actually. No major problems really showing up on the speed sensors. Bit slow heading towards the Stockbridge Road roundabout. If you're westbound, that's looking a little bit busy there at the moment. Elsewhere, things not looking too bad so far this Tuesday morning. So fingers crossed, hope it stays that way. If you can update us on the roads, as always, love to hear from you. 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

0: Doobie Brothers on V2 Radio. And What a Fool Believes, Britney Spears before that. And Baby One More Time on V2 Radio. It's just turned 25 to 12. We're going to play the Battle of the Listeners in just a few moments. To take part in today's quiz, all you need to do is to WhatsApp or email the answers to me here in the studio. Simple as that. So grab your phones. 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You'll have 5 minutes to get your answers in after I've given you today's five questions. And that is coming next.
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0: That's Coldplay on V2 Radio with BTS and My Universe. It is coming up to 11:45 on this Monday morning, which means it's quiz time.
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0: So the Battle of the Businesses per se is taking a little bit of a summer holiday back later in the year. But we've still got all these lovely pizzas to give away. It's your chance to grab yourself, actually not one, but two pizzas on Friday, if you are the winner. And you don't need to be the highest scoring person this week. We sort of bent the rules a little bit, particularly as it's summer. What you need to do is manage to score 5 points across the week. Any day, yesterday, today, tomorrow, Thursday, Friday, or a total of 5 on any of those days. So get yourself 5 points, get yourself in the draw, and we'll pick a winner at random on Friday lunchtime, and someone will win those two pizzas courtesy of Shakerdelic in the heart of Chichester City Centre. Now, if you took part in yesterday's quiz, if you got 5 points, because I messaged everybody who took part with their score, so if you scored 5 yesterday, well done, you're already in the draw. But you can play again today. Yeah, why not? If you didn't score 5 yesterday or you missed the show, all is not lost. Not at all, because you can score your points today, tomorrow, Thursday or Friday. Combination of all of those day scores go into the draw if you score 5 points or more. It's as simple as that. So let's get on with today's questions. Don't forget you can take part in the quiz on WhatsApp 01243 963 960 or on email to studio@v2radio.co.uk. But you only have 5 minutes to get all your answers in after we finish going through today's 5 questions. So, are you ready? 5 questions coming up. Can you tell me the answers to today's 5 questions? Here we go. Question 1 this morning. Miss Trunchbull. Miss Trunchbull is a character from which 1996 children's film? Miss Trunchbull, a character from which children's film from 1996? That's today's first question on the quiz. Question 2 today is this. What number is represented in Roman numerals by the letter L? Yeah, the letter L for liquid. What number is represented by the letter L in Roman numerals? That's question 2. Question 3 today. How many keys are there on a full-size standard piano keyboard? How many keys are there on a full-size standard piano keyboard? It's question number 3 this morning. Question 4. Maspalomas is a tourist destination on which island? Maspalomas, a tourist destination on which island? Do you know the answer to that? And finally, question 5. In the solar system, which planet has a feature in its atmosphere which is known as the Great Red Spot? Which planet in the solar system has a feature in its atmosphere which is known as the Great Red Spot? Those are your 5 questions today. Very briefly, here they are again. Question 1. Miss Trunchbull is a character from which 1996 children's film? Question 2. What number is represented in Roman numerals by the letter L? Question 3. How many keys are there on a full-size standard piano keyboard? Question 4. Maspalomas is a tourist destination on which island? And question 5, in the solar system, which planet has a feature in its atmosphere which is known as the Great Red Spot? Those are your 5 questions. You have 5 minutes to get your answers in. 01243 963 960 on the WhatsApp or email studio at v2radio.co.uk. Good

Michael McDonald on V2 Radio, and Sweet Freedom. Thank you very much indeed for all your answers on today's Battle of the Listeners. Well done. Well, a few people I can see already getting 5 out of 5. Very well played indeed. The lines are now closed. And we're going to go through all of the answers. I'm going to update my spreadsheet, and I'll tell you the answers after the news at 12 on V2.

0: Oh, what a top song, wasn't that? That for ages. Erasure on V2 Radio. Love to Hate You. Michael McDonald before that. And Sweet Freedom. It is V2 Radio. It's proper local radio across the South. 24 hours a day, live from our studios here in Chichester. Very nearly 12 o'clock. 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
7: From the Sky News Centre at midday, Andy Burnham says he doesn't want to see a single prisoner released early, and more can be done to ensure PC Andrew Harper's killers don't benefit from a new scheme. There's been heavy criticism about plans to free up space in jails and what it would mean for the pair. The Prime Minister says he's asked the Justice Secretary to present a plan next month.
8: The proposal will be to find new ways of freeing up space within the prison system so that we do not have to release offenders early, and particularly the most serious offenders like those involved in the killing of PC Andrew Harper.
7: Meanwhile, Mr. Burnham wants to improve what he calls hollowed-out high streets by blocking new bookies and vape shops. Local councils will be given extra powers to restrict new stores from opening without permission. More than 160 people are known to have died following a devastating earthquake in Colombia. Some rescuers are using their bare hands to dig through collapsed buildings. Barbara Mello, a charity worker who lives there, says it's been horrific.
9: It was a disaster. It was very long time where we wait to the earth to stop moving. The communications didn't work, electricity they didn't have that, public services were intermittent.
7: It's thought Donald Trump used a catering container to secretly switch jets after last month's NATO summit in Turkey. Senior American officials say he was moved off Air Force One due to security threats from Iran. People are being warned to be careful in the water as amber heat health alerts come into force across much of England. The Met Office says temperatures could reach as high as 38 degrees Celsius later this week. And Heathrow's lost its position as Europe's busiest airport. It's been overtaken by Istanbul following a dip in passenger numbers at the West London hub last month. That's the latest. I'm Kat Suave.
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10: More than £35,000 has been raised by a Brighton family preparing to take on a 100-kilometre endurance challenge in memory of their daughter. Izzy Spears died from a brain tumour in January, aged 13. Her parents, Matt and Nikki, their son Jamie and 19 others will complete the South Coast Ultra Challenge in September, raising money for the Brain Tumour Charity. Sussex mental health researchers are taking therapy out of consulting rooms and into everyday community settings. Sussex Partnership NHS Foundation Trust is testing social recovery therapy for people living with psychosis. Therapists will help participants rebuild their confidence through activities such as catching a bus, volunteering, studying, or returning to work. Plans to allocate land within Chichester Harbour National Landscape for 85 homes have been strongly criticised. The Harbour Conservancy says the Horses Field development in Emsworth could erode the area's special character and set a dangerous precedent. The site is one of 23 marked for housing in Havant Borough Council's emerging local plan. And Isle of Wight charities and community groups can meet potential funders at a major event in Newport next month. Meet the Funders 2026 takes place at the Riverside Centre on Friday the 11th of September, offering presentations, workshops, networking and one-to-one appointments. That's the latest. I'm Philip Keeler.
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0: Good afternoon. It's 12:05 on this Tuesday lunchtime. Another sunny afternoon in store. Just a little bit of high cloud from time to time. And somewhat breezier today than it was yesterday. Consequently, feeling slightly cooler, but only very slightly along the coast with an onshore breeze. Inland, though, becoming very warm again with top temperatures up to around 27 or 28 degrees in many places. At the moment in Arundel and in Littlehampton, we've got 24 degrees.
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Michael Jackson, that's who, and Bad on VT Radio, Calvin Harris before that, Tom Grennan, and By Your Side. And a very good afternoon to you. If you just joined us, welcome along. It's the daytime show on VT Radio. Neil with you till 3 this afternoon, and we were playing The Battle of the Listeners just before the news at 12 o'clock, and I'm still compiling all the stats. I'm just going through all your answers, updating the spreadsheet in the studio. Very well done, everybody who's played today. We now have dozens and dozens of players with 5 points or more, which means you are all now in the draw to get that pizza prize on Friday. And if you haven't yet managed to amass a total of 5 points, don't worry. We've still got more 3 chances to win this week, tomorrow, Thursday and Friday as well. Don't forget, all you need to do is get 5 points across the week and you're in the draw to win free pizza on Friday. I'm going to give you the answers, by the way, to today's 5 questions in about, what should we do, about 5 minutes from now, 10 minutes from now, something like that. So stay tuned, find out how many points you got when we do the answers to today's Battle of the Listeners. But very well done, everybody who took part in today's quiz. Brand new music now on V2 Ray. This is the latest from Pixie Lott.

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8: Not looking too bad, actually, on the roads around the south just at the moment. A little bit slow at Stockbridge if you're heading west and east, actually. At Stockbridge roundabout, looking really quite busy in both directions at the moment, actually, around Chichester. Just a reminder, of course, if you're going much further afield to the west and you're planning on using the A31 through the New Forest, that is still closed after that fire which started yesterday morning. The fire is under control, we've heard on the news, but the road itself, the A31, is closed from the end of the M27, just where it becomes the A31 through Cadnham, all the way down to Ringwood. Consequently, a lot of extra traffic using the other roads down through Southampton, the A35, down towards Lyndhurst, and then all the way down towards Southampton and Bournemouth and Poole, rather, all looking very busy as a result. So avoid the area if you can. If you're not travelling in that direction, you will get delayed, you will get diverted, as the A31 remains closed through the New Forest at the moment. Elsewhere, things not looking too bad. A little bit slow through Arundel, coming down the hill past the White Swan towards Arundel, the Ford Road roundabout, and then along to Arundel Station. That is looking fairly busy as well. And Crossbush, the junction at Crossbush, also looking busy, with the A27 and the A284 also looking slow at the Crossbush roundabout. Apart from that, things are not looking too bad at all. If you can update us on the roads, of course, it's great to hear from you as always. The number 01243 963 960 for the V2 Radio Jam Line.
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0: 2 Radio across the south on this Tuesday lunchtime, the station that plays you great songs like that. The Cardigans, Loveful, and Killer Queen from Queen from 1974. And a very good afternoon to you. If you just joined us, welcome along. Neil with you till 3 this afternoon. On the daytime show, 25 now to 1 o'clock. I guess you want some answers. Did you play our Battle of the Listeners just before 12? If you did, and you want to know the answers, and you want to find out how many points you've scored, stand by. That's coming next.
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0: 20 years old, that song now. Jack Johnson from 2006. 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It is 20 to 1 on this Tuesday lunchtime.
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0: This week, though, it is the Battle of the Listeners, and we still have those pizzas to give away at the end of the week. To qualify to be in the draw on Friday lunchtime to win yourself a pizza, all you need to do is take part in our Battle of the Listeners questions throughout the week, but you don't need to be the highest scoring. You don't. That's. I mean, that's how the rules work for Battle of the Businesses. But Battle of the Listeners this time round means all you've got to do is score 5 points at some point during the course of the week. Could be all in one day. Could be spread across the week. You can play as many times as you like. And if you manage to get yourself 5 points or more by the end of the week, you're in the draw. It's as simple as that. So we gave you 5 questions yesterday, and we have 5 more questions this morning. And I thought, you know, I'd better give you the answers before I forget all about it. If you took part this morning, I'll have sent you your scores now on WhatsApp, so very well done if you managed to score 5 out of 5, and quite a few people did today as well, so well done to you. So the questions this morning went like this. Miss Trunchbull, it's a character from which 1996 children's film? I think everybody got the correct answer. It is, of course, Matilda. So well done, if that's what you said. This called a few people out. Which numeral, or which number rather, is represented by the letter L in Roman numerals? The letter L, which number does it represent? It's 50. 50. That's what the letter L stands for or represents in Roman numerals. So well done if you got that right. Next question called a few people out with you as well. How many keys are there on a full-size standard piano keyboard? The answer is 88. 52 white keys, 36 black keys, total 88 on a full-size standard keyboard. Question 4, this caught a few people out as well, actually. Maspalomas is a tourist destination on which island? It is on Gran Canaria. I can vouch for that. That's where I was last week. So, yeah, well done if you said Gran Canaria for that. Finally, question 5. In the solar system, which planet has a feature in its atmosphere known as the Great Red Spot? It was Jupiter. Well, it is Jupiter and still is. Jupiter, the answer for that. So, how many points did you get? Did you get 5 out of 5? Quite a few people did today. Very well done to you. Quite a few, actually, got 5 out of 5 yesterday. And again today, you clever clogs. But fear not, because if you haven't quite got your 5 points yet, you've still got tomorrow, you've still got Thursday, and you've still got Friday. And we're keeping a spreadsheet score here in the studio. We'll just add

points on as they go out throughout the week. And we now have dozens and dozens and dozens of people that have already amassed more than 5 points in just 2 days. So they're all in the draw come Friday. You can get yourself in there if you're not already. Play again tomorrow, Wednesday, from 11 o'clock. 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
0: Oh, and before that, by the way, Kylie with Snow Patrol, These Alarms, and David Guetta and Titanium on V2 Radio. Time is fast approaching 1 o'clock on this Tuesday lunchtime. 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
12: From the Sky News Centre at 1, Andy Burnham says he's increasingly confident the killers of PC Andrew Harper will not be released early from their sentences. The Prime Minister's asked the Justice Secretary to draw up new plans to free up prison spaces to reduce the number being let out under a scheme to ease overcrowding. Aileen O'Connor chairs the Thames Valley Police Federation and has been considering legal action.
13: There's a glimmer of hope for me that we will get the justice that Andrew deserves and his legacy deserves. But until it's signed, sealed, delivered, I will keep the pressure on and I will keep fighting.
12: A murder investigation's underway after a 25-year-old man was shot dead in South London. It happened in Clapham last night. A man who's 22 has been arrested on suspicion of murder. Rescuers are using their bare hands to dig through the rubble following a powerful earthquake in Colombia. More than 160 people are known to have died, with many more missing. It could soon become more difficult for betting and vape shops to open up across Britain. Andy Burnham's promising to give councils more powers to block them. The Prime Minister reckons that'll help save what he's calling hollowed-out high streets. Dr. Kieran Mullen is Tory Shadow Justice Minister. He says there are other ways the government can provide support to existing firms.
3: The most important thing we have to do is make it so that the positive sorts of business we want to see thrive are able to do that. And the taxes that Labour have put on them have made that very hard.
12: We're being encouraged to take simple steps to stay safe as amber heat health alerts are in force for most of England. Temperatures could reach 37 or even 38 degrees Celsius by the end of the week. Advice includes drinking plenty of water and checking on vulnerable loved ones. And annual retail sales were up last month thanks to increased demand for cool clothes and garden accessories. Figures show we also spent more on food and in pubs due to the World Cup. That's the latest. I'm Kat Suave.
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14: Sussex police say they're investigating a reported stabbing in Worthing. Officers attended Shelley Road at the junction with Salisbury Road at around 10 past one this morning, and a 37-year-old man was taken to hospital. Police investigating say they're searching for a slim black man who was wearing a brown t-shirt and jeans and are appealing for witnesses and information. Now, a pilot has been taken to hospital after a light aircraft crashed while landing near Billingshurst. Emergency services were called to Adversane at around 20 to 6 on Monday evening. Sussex police attended alongside ambulance and fire crews. The pilots sustained injuries, but no details about the seriousness of their condition have been released. Family and friends of a Brighton teenager who died will take on an endurance challenge from Eastbourne to Arundel next month. 22 people who knew Izzy Spears will walk a 100-kilometre route in memory of her passing Beachy Head, the Seven Sisters, Brighton and Devil's Dyke. Izzy died from a brain injury back in January this year, and the challenge will support research through the Brain Tumour Charity. And campaigners fighting plans for 85 homes at Horsesfield and Emsworth have delivered hundreds of leaflets to nearby residents. They're urging people to respond to Havant Borough Council's local plan consultation. Chichester Harbour Conservancy is also vehemently opposed, warning the proposed development could cause lasting harm to the protected national landscape. That's the latest. I'm Philip Keeler.
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0: 4 minutes after one. Very good afternoon to you on this Tuesday lunchtime across the south. Another sunny afternoon in store. A little bit of high cloud from time to time. A little bit breezier than yesterday, actually, and feeling slightly cooler along the coast with an onshore breeze. But inland, becoming very warm this afternoon, with temperatures reaching 27 or 28 degrees in many places across the south. Looking ahead to this evening, well, plenty of sunshine, remaining dry overnight with clear periods, patchy cloud as well, and feeling rather warm, particularly in towns, but a little cooler in the country and along the coast. Overnight lows around about 16, and at the moment in Rustington and Worthing, we've got 25 degrees.
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Maroon 5 on V2 Radio. And This Love, before that, Alexander O'Neill and Criticise from 1987. It's V2 Radio, it's 12 minutes after 1 on this Tuesday lunchtime. Tis the daytime show with Neil. Coming up in about 15 minutes from now, we are going to play today's Who, What, When or Where quiz. Your chance to test your musical trivia knowledge as we pose today's questions. That's coming up at around 1:30 this afternoon. About 15 minutes from now here on V2 Radio. Before that, this is new, The Blossoms on V2 and Meet Me in Love.

0: the Calls on V2 Radio. And Runaway before that, Blossoms and Meet Me in Love. 20 past one. If you were at the Saywell Track Day at Goodwood last weekend, or if you're listening to Paul Williams broadcasting live his Saturday morning show from the Saywell Track Day, well, thank you very much to everybody who was there. The event raised over £15,000. Wow, that's incredible. 15,000 quid we raised at the Saywell Track Day at Goodwood last weekend for the Beds for Kids campaign. That's going to make a lot of difference for many families across the South. Thank you very much indeed for your generous donations. You really have made a difference. If you were there and you made a donation at the Saywell Track Day that we were broadcasting from live last Saturday, 15,000 quid we raised for Beds for Kids. Well done, everybody. That's an amazing result. Right, on the way next, we're going to get the latest on the roads, latest travel news in just a moment.
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9: Looking very busy around Arundel at the moment. It looks like there's been an incident on the causeway, the stretch between Arundel Station and the Crossbush roundabout. It's causing long delays in both directions, but particularly if you are heading towards Arundel on the A27 on the Chichester Road as you head down towards the Ford Road roundabout. The Crossbush roundabout looking very slow indeed in all directions, so if you can avoid that just at the moment, you will be doing yourself a favour. So that very slow moving traffic at the moment on the A27, both sides of Arundel, is looking very slow indeed at the moment. I think it's due to that accident which has occurred quite close to the railway station, so far as I can see. Elsewhere, looking slow around Chichester, but not as bad as it was. In fact, at the moment, Stockbridge Road roundabout, Bognor Road roundabout, probably looking the clearest I've seen it so far today, so not too many problems there. Just a reminder, of course, if you're heading further west, the A31 is still closed from the junction with the M27 all the way down towards Ringwood due to that fire on the New Forest. So if you're heading that direction, do be prepared for delays, diversions to take you away from the A31. It is still looking very busy on all the roads that are being used for diversions. If you can update us on the roads this afternoon, it'd be great to hear from you. The usual number, of course, in the V2 Radio Studio, 01243 963 960.
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0: Adele, of course, on V2 Radio. Someone Like You, before that, Shine, Take That, on V2 Radio. It's a little after 1:30, Tuesday lunchtime. So another sunny afternoon in store, just a little bit of high cloud from time to time, and certainly a little bit breezier than it was yesterday, making it feel just that little bit cooler if you're along the coast. Quite a stiff onshore breeze at times. Inland, though, becoming very warm this afternoon. Temperatures reaching around 26, 27 degrees, and that sets the scene for the rest of the week. It's getting warmer tomorrow, even more so on Thursday, where we're going to see temperatures up into the 30s. Many places across the south. Low tide today, though, if you're heading down towards the beach this afternoon. Well, the good news is the tide is on its way out. It's got plenty of sand to play on. Low tide is at 5:55 this afternoon, and sunset this evening at just after 8:30.
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0: Time now, then, to play Tuesday's Who, What, When or Where quiz here on V2 Radio, something we do every day at around this time. Set you a little musical trivia quiz question, see if you can tell me the answer. No prizes, just for a little bit of fun. I'll give you a mention, though, on the radio if you get the right answer. So have a listen to this, see if you can tell me the answer to this. It's a musical Who today that we're looking for. Who is it that fits this description? So who was it in 2022? Yeah, 4 years ago, was named Britain's most influential artist of the last 50 years. This is in the Sky Arts list for his ability to transcend music and film and fashion. Now, other musicians in the top 50 included the Spice Girls, Elton John, Stormzy, and Boy George, amongst others. But who do you think was at the top of the list? This was published in 2022. Who was named Britain's most influential artist of the past 50 years in the Sky Arts poll for his ability to transcend music, film, and fashion? Big in all those areas. Now, other musicians on the list included the Spice Girls, Elton John, Stormzy, Boy George, many others as well. Who do you think was at the top of the list for the Sky Arts list for Britain's most influential artist of the last 50 years? Named for his ability to transcend music and film and fashion as well. Who do you think was at the top of the list in Sky Arts list in 2022? Any ideas? Have a guess? Maybe you know. Who do you think it was? 01243 963 and 960. That's the number, as always, if you want to have a guess at today's Who, What, When or Where quiz. Who was named Britain's most influential artist of the last 50 years for his ability to transcend music and film and fashion? Any ideas? Have a go. 01243 963 960 on the WhatsApp, and I'll give you the answer in about 10 minutes time after music from Chapel Roan and this classic from Madonna.

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0: Rants Everywhere, Fleetwood Mac on V2 Radio. Chapel Row before that, Hot to Go. What is it, 13 minutes now before 2 on this Tuesday lunchtime? Right then.
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0: Let's do the answer, shall we, for today's Who, What, When, or Where quiz. Quite a few correct guesses. Loads and loads of incorrect guesses, but very, very intelligent ones. Quite a few correct ones as well. Thanks for having a go. This was a good question today. Who was it in 2022 was named as Britain's most influential artist of the last 50 years? It was in a Sky Arts poll, and number one on the list was named as the most influential artist for his ability to transcend music and film and fashion, which I think was probably the giveaway. Other musicians in the list included the Spice Girls, Elton John, Stormzy and Boy George. Who do you think, though, was at the top of the list? Loads of great guesses. All of the Beatles, I think, were in your guesses today. Many others beside. But well done to Andrew in North Burstead. One answer. Stephen Bognor Regis, spot on. Alex and Jackie as well. Well done. Good to hear from you both. And Linda as well. She got the answer right as well. So who do you think it was that was named as the most influential artist, British artist no less, of the last 50 years for his big impressions he made in film and music and in fashion as well? I'll put you out of your misery if you didn't get it right. It was David Bowie. This is Fame from 75.

0: David Bowie, of course, Fame from 1975. Oh, Carol got it right as well. Sorry, Carol. Missed you off the list just now. Well done if you got the right answer. We'll do another one tomorrow around about 1:30. Lunchtime tomorrow here on V2 Radio. Right now, though, it's 7 minutes before 2, and I've got music to come up in just a few moments. The brand new song from Sienna Spiro. It's called Material Lover. You'll hear it next on V2 Radio.
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3: From the Sky News Centre at 2, the Conservatives have accused the Prime Minister of re-traumatising victims with constant U-turns on prisons. Andy Burnham says he's putting every effort into increasing jail places without needing the likes of PC Andrew Harper's killers to be included in the upcoming early release scheme in England and Wales. The initiative's aimed at easing overcrowding. Legal commentator Joshua Rosenberg explains what the government's big problem is.
4: They can't say, well, it's not going to apply to these two offenders. You have to decide how to apply this law according to either a type of offence, in this case manslaughter, or possibly the length of time that somebody is sentenced to.
3: A six-year-old girl's died in a crash between a lorry and a car on the A12 in Essex. It happened near Colchester yesterday morning. A second child's in hospital with a leg injury. A 25-year-old man's been shot dead in South London. Police have arrested a 22-year-old on suspicion of murder following the incident in Clapham last night. Heat health alerts are in place for most of England, and an amber warning for extreme heat's now been issued. The Met Office says it will cover a large part of the country from London to Sheffield on Thursday. Temperatures could reach 37 or even 38 degrees Celsius. Meteorologist Joe Wheeler explains why we're seeing relentless warm weather.
5: The heat is coming up from the near continent. It's because we've got high pressure over the country. It's working its way out into the North Sea. If you remember from your geography lessons that winds go clockwise around high pressure. So it's dragging in this warm air on a south-southeasterly.
3: It's reported Donald Trump was whisked off a plane in a catering truck because of a threat from Iran. US media claims the president was taken off Air Force One to a military jet in Turkey last month. And councils in Britain are to get more powers to stop betting and vape shops opening on the high street. But the Betting and Gambling Council says empty units are a bigger problem. That's the latest. I'm Stevie Shillinglaw.
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6: A 37-year-old man has been injured in a reported stabbing in Worthing. Emergency services were called to Shelley Road near its junction with Salisbury Road shortly after 1 o'clock this morning. The man was taken to hospital. Police say inquiries are continuing and are asking anyone who saw what happened to contact them. A light aircraft pilot has been injured in a crash south of Billingshurst on Monday evening. Sussex police say the aircraft crashed while landing at Aversane at around 5:40. Police officers assisted ambulance and fire crews at the scene before the pilot was taken to hospital. A man who threatened post office staff with a metal pole and a wine bottle during an attempted robbery in East Grinstead in May has been jailed. Connor Goodison also damaged the shop and threatened a 13-year-old boy with a fire extinguisher while trying to steal his phone. The 23-year-old from Cavendish Place in Eastbourne later attacked a police officer. He admitted the charges and was jailed for 2 years and 7 months. And parents and friends of a Brighton teenager who died from a brain tumour are preparing for an endurance challenge in her memory. Matt Spears says the courage shown by his 13-year-old daughter Izzy will motivate the team through the 100-kilometre journey. Their fundraising campaign for the brain tumour charity has already received more than £35,000. That's the latest. I'm Philip Keeler.
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8: It's looking like another lovely afternoon across the south, actually. Plenty of sunshine, a little bit of high cloud at times, and a little bit breezy as well, and making it feel just a little bit cooler on the coast with that onshore breeze. Inland, though, becoming warm this afternoon. Very warm in many places, with temperatures up around 26, 27, even a degree or two higher than that. And that's the way way it's going to go this week, with temperatures reaching the low 30s by the time we get to Thursday. Looking ahead to this evening, well, plenty of evening sunshine to finish the day, remaining dry overnight, with clear periods as well, with patchy cloud. Feeling quite warm in the towns, but cooler in the country and along the coast as well, with temperatures down to around 16 degrees tonight. At the moment, in Midhurst and in Billingshurst, we've got 25 degrees.
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Red Hot Chilies. Under the Bridge on V2 Radio. Cyndi Lauper before that. And girls just want to have fun out of the news at 2 o'clock. Good afternoon. It's V2 Radio. It's the final hour of the daytime show. Neil here with you till 3 this afternoon, playing you some great music for your Tuesday lunchtime. Gary's here after 3, taking care of drive times here on V2 Radio. He's in all this week for Crouchy. Gary after 3. Long before that, though, this is new music on V2 from Teddy Swims.

0: Ellie Goulding, Love Me Like You Do, V2 Radio. Before that, the latest song from Teddy Swims, The Breakup in Reverse. If you're out and about on the roads this afternoon, if you've got a journey home to make in the next couple of hours, or if you're out and about having a good day out with the family, we'll get the latest news, latest travel news, updated next on V2 Radio.
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0: 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Let's update you on the roads. It's still looking very busy through Arundel at the moment. The A27 for Chichester Road coming in from Fontwell towards Arundel. Very, very slow, tailing back all the way down the hill past the White Swan if you're heading down towards the Ford Road roundabout. Now, this, I think, was due to an accident a little bit further along near the station a short while ago, but it's still causing long delays, and it's tailing back, as I say, back from the Ford Road roundabout if you're heading in towards Arundel from the Fontwell direction just at the moment. Crossbush also looking busy as a result, including the Limminster Road coming up on the 286. That's also looking fairly busy at the moment. A259 between Bognor Regis and Littlehampton. Gravitz Lane looking very slow through Climping and around the back of Littlehampton as well. So it's really quite busy out there this afternoon in the sunshine, I'm afraid. And if you're travelling further west, away from Chichester, heading down towards the New Forest, a reminder, of course, that the A31 is still closed this afternoon after that fire, and at the moment there's no date for it to be reopened, so if you're heading in that direction, do be prepared for long delays. Gary's here after three. We'll keep you bang up to date, everything happening travel-wise this afternoon. At the number to call if you can update us, 01243 963 960.
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0: Natalie Imbruglia on V2 and Torn. Taylor Swift before that, an anti-hero. It's 25 to 3 just turned. So still to come this afternoon here on V2 Radio after 3. Gary's in for Crouchy this week on Drive Time. Of course, Crouchy's taking care of the breakfast show for Tanya. So it's a bit of a musical chairs this week on V2. Gary's here after 3 with the Drive Time show, including, of course, the Drive Time Rewind after 4 o'clock. And then tonight from 7, well, Tuesday night means it's 70s night here on V2 Radio. That man who's waking you up first thing this morning on the Early Bird Show at 6 is back tonight at 7 o'clock with a trip through the music of a very diverse musical decade. Best of the 70s tonight with Meadows from 7 o'clock here on V2 Radio. Oh, look, we've got a song from the 70s coming next. Stay tuned.
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0: Express 2 featuring David Byrne on V2 Radio and Lazy. Desiree, before that, you gotta be. It is 10 to 3 this Tuesday lunchtime. Couple more songs before I hand the studio over to Gary Booker for the Drive Time show this afternoon here on V2 Radio. Music from James taking us up to the news, and this, the brand new song from The Script.
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0: that's it for me this Tuesday lunchtime. 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
8: From the Sky News Centre at 3, an Amber Heat Health alert's been extended to cover every region in England for the next few days. The North East wasn't originally included, and it warns services like the NHS to expect high demand. Temperatures are forecast to hit 38 degrees Celsius on Thursday, when separate Met Office weather warnings kick in for some areas. Andy Burnham says he doesn't want to see a single prisoner released early, and more can be done to ensure PC Andrew Harper's killers don't benefit from a new scheme. There's been heavy criticism about plans to free up space in jails and what it would mean for the pair. The Prime Minister says he's asked the Justice Secretary to present a plan next month.
9: The proposal will be to find new ways of freeing up space within the prison system so that we do not have to release offenders early, and particularly the most serious offenders like those involved in the killing of PC Andrew Harper.
8: A six-year-old girl's died in a crash between a lorry and a car on the A12 in Essex. It happened near Colchester yesterday morning. A man's been arrested after a 25-year-old was shot dead outside a pub in Clapham in South London last night. The man detained is in hospital himself with a gunshot wound. More than 220 people are now known to have died following a devastating earthquake in Colombia. Some rescuers are using their bare hands to dig through collapsed buildings. A national disaster has been declared after the quake struck in the west of the country yesterday morning. Barbara Mello, a charity worker who lives there, says it's been horrific.
10: It was a disaster. It was very long time where we wait to the earth to stop moving. The communications didn't work. Electricity, they didn't have that. Public services were intermittent.
8: And one of Northern Ireland's biggest online stars is joining Strictly Come Dancing. John Nellis from Newcastle in County Down has around 15 million subscribers on YouTube, where he makes football videos. That's the latest. I'm Stevie Shillinglaw.
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11: Police are appealing for witnesses after a 37-year-old man was injured in a reported stabbing in Worthing and then taken to hospital. Officers were called to the junction of Shelley Road and Salisbury Road at around 10 past one this morning. The suspect is described as a slim black man wearing a brown T-shirt and jeans. Firefighters are continuing to tackle a blaze beside the A31 in the New Forest after crews worked through the night. Seven fire engines, water carriers and off-road vehicles remained at the scene. A change in wind direction caused difficulties, but the fire service says the blaze is being contained. Meanwhile, an amber heat health alert has come into force for the south. A Brighton family will take on a 100-kilometre endurance challenge in memory of their 13-year-old daughter Izzy, who died from a brain tumour in January. Matt and Nikki Spears will join 20 relatives and friends on the route from Eastbourne to Arundel, raising money for the brain tumour charity. And around 350 adults living with psychosis will take part in a new £2.8 million national study led by Sussex researchers. Participants will receive up to 16 therapy sessions over 9 months, often in real-world settings. Researchers at Sussex Partnership NHS Foundation Trust will assess whether the approach improves well-being and helps people return to work, education, volunteering and community life. That's the latest. I'm Philip Keeler.
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12: So plenty of sunshine this afternoon, a little breezier than yesterday and slightly cooler around some coastal spots. Tonight stays dry with long clear spells, lows of 14 degrees, and Wednesday brings a lot of strong sunshine, temperatures rising quickly and reaching 33 degrees. Currently in Southsea and in Worthing, we're at 26 degrees.
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kind of rude not to let a couple of nice summery tunes slip into the playlist, is it? As the sun is shining outside and looking absolutely glorious across the south, Betty Boo and Let Me Take You There. Great tune. So hello, it's your afternoon drive time. I'm Gary Booker with you in for Crouchy all this week, and I've got plenty of great tunes on the way to get you through your Tuesday afternoon. I'll keep you up to date with the latest travel across the south as well. And don't forget, after 4 o'clock, yes, we play the rewind, and you can guess the year from the tracks and the headlines and tell me what you think it is and see if you get into that winner's lounge, shall we? All a bit of fun in the sunshine. And as always, if you want to shout out or anything, drop me a line, 01243963960 on the phone or WhatsApp, just like Jeremy did at Nature's Way. And he wants to shout out to his work colleague, Julius, and said, how's your lodger and your fruit trees? Sounds like some office banter going on, if you ask me. 01243963960 on the phone or WhatsApp. Come on, get involved.

0: When I first heard this tune, I thought it was somber. But it's not, it's U2. And Sweet of Dreams. Or Street of Dreams, should I say. Speak to you radio then. And I've got to say thanks to Alison on the Jam Liner. Just rung up and said there's a broken down vehicle on the Stockbridge Road roundabout. And I believe it's on the inside lane. So make sure you do watch out for that. Thank you very much, Alison, for your phone call and letting everybody know across the south. Thank you. Have you spotted us out and about yet? If you haven't, I mean, where have you been? We're like all over the place. You know, we're everywhere. We've got real studios and we like to get out and about. That's what we do here at V2 Radio. And if you see us, do grab yourself a V2 Radio car sticker, because I'll tell you what, I can win you 50 quid. And our sticker spotting team are on the hunt, and every Friday morning at 8:35, we read out a registration number we've spotted with a V2 Radio car sticker in your motor, all right? And all you got to do is ring up when you hear your number plate. You've got 25 minutes to call in and claim your cash. 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That's £50 Friday. Oh, it's so good, isn't it? V2 Radio. 50 quid before the weekend. Brilliant stuff. Right, Bananarama is on the way. Plus, I've got some Coldplay, and we'll catch up with the latest on the roads and the rails next.
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0: 23 minutes past three. Let's have a look at the roads, the rails then. So coming out on the Eastern Road on Portsmouth at the moment, onto the A27. A little bit busy around there. Also, if you're travelling through Copner Road, we've still got some temporary traffic lights that are holding things up a little bit, and onto the junction of Burfields Road. Haven't bypassed. We've got those speed restrictions still causing some slow-moving traffic through there. And the Chichester bypass, thanks to Alison, we've got that broken down vehicle on the Stockbridge Road roundabout causing a couple of delays around there, so something to watch out for as well, because it's right on the inside lane, I do believe. Bognor Road roundabout as always looking busy, and Gladius Way, Rowan Way as always, due to those roadworks going on in North Burstead, that's all looking busy around there. Don't forget those businesses are still open though. Okay, Arundel looking slow if you're travelling through there, and also if you're travelling southbound on the Findon Valley down to Offington, Crockhurst Hill and all that area, as always, looking a little a bit busy at the moment. Stenning Bypass around Stenning, that's still got those temporary traffic lights causing some delays, and that is pretty much all I can see at the moment, and nothing delayed or anything like that on Portsmouth Harbour or Bognor Regis at the moment. 01243 963 960 is the Jamline number.
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0: Bananarama, Cruel Summer. Before that was Coldplay and BTS and My Universe. So we've got plenty of sunshine this afternoon, and we've got an amber warning for another heat wave.
1: You're joking. Not another one?
0: I know, crazy, isn't it? Tonight stays dry with long clear spells, lows of 14 degrees, and tomorrow bring lots of strong sunshine, temperatures rising quickly and reaching around 33 degrees. Lovely. And I've just been reading this, that experts are warning that power grids could actually struggle during tomorrow's total solar eclipse. And apparently, the dip in solar power could knock out up to 1.3 gigawatts. This is where I really need something from Back to the Future or something. 1.21 gigawatts, which is basically like losing two nuclear reactors as well, by the way. All while the grid's already sweating it out this summer with the heat, eh? I know, it's crazy. Now, won't matter to me one bit, because to be perfectly honest, I'm going to be outside watching it happen. Which reminds me, I had to laugh the other day, because that place where you're social media type thing, someone asked where the best place to watch the eclipse was. And someone just replied, just look up. It's as simple as that. So it all kicks off after six tomorrow. And here's the thing. The next one isn't until 2081. So unless any of you are planning on sticking around for another 55 years, this one's very much once in a lifetime opportunity, isn't it? Gotta say, it's probably the last one for me, that's for sure. Don't want to think about that, though. It's drive time anyway. Tuesday afternoon with me, Gary Booker. And it's 33 minutes past three. Are you going to be watching the eclipse? Make sure you get that eye protection, though. It's very important. Here's the Red Hot Chili Peppers and the Zephyr song, then.

So far, in my eyes, I don't think they could put a foot wrong at the moment. Somba and My Body Isn't Ready is V2 Radio. 20 minutes to four. Don't forget, we play the rewind after 4 o'clock. Really looking forward to that. And don't forget, comedy fans, listen up, all right? Because on the 18th of September, Chichester is back at Fernley in Chichester. And it's bringing an absolute powerhouse lineup for a night of top-tier stand-up. So make sure you expect sharp wit, big laughs and unforgettable performances in one of Chichester's most intimate settings. So the headline act is Al Cruttendon. You'll know him from Live at the Apollo, Mock the Week and...

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11: 17 minutes to four. Let's have a look at the roads then. A272 at Calfold. We're starting to busy travelling westbound at the moment through Calfold onto the Brookhill Junction, causing a couple of delays around there at the moment. Buckbarn Crossroads looking busy as always. Also, if you are on the Stenning Bypass, we've still got those temporary traffic lights causing delays in both directions around there. Manor Roundabout, the Old Shoreham Road, looking busy, and the usual hold-ups between Offington Grove Lodge, Lions Farm on the A27 there, causing some delays around that stretch. Crossbush looking a little bit slow as you're approaching the Crossbush lights, and if you are travelling onto the Ford Road Roundabout and up to the Crossways Roundabout, Causeway Roundabout, sorry, at Arundel, looking a little bit busy travelling eastbound at the moment. Apart from that, not looking too bad. We are a little bit slow, Gladius Way and Rowan Way. Bognor Road Roundabout is looking slow, and the Stockbridge Road Roundabout looking busy. I do believe they've moved that broken down vehicle now by the looks of it. Haven't Bypass looking busy through those speed restrictions, and the Eastern Road looking a little bit slow as well. Just having a quick look at the trains, I can't see any delays coming out of Portsmouth, Brighton or Bognor Regis at the moment. 01243 963 960 is the jam line.
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0: the B-52s and Love Shack. BT Radio on your Tuesday afternoon. Then I'm Gary Booker in for Crouchy. I've just been reading this. The one in six dogs now has a human name, a poll has found, apparently. Max and Molly are now top for dogs, with Rex and Rover going out of favour. We like our dogs to kind of almost be semi-human, although one of my dogs is not. I don't know what it is. I know that it's an English Springer Spaniel, but my days, is she... well, she's a Springer Spaniel. You can exactly expect what you think with a Springer Spaniel. But I have named one of my dogs Sam, because I just think it's highly hilarious when I go to the vets or anything like that and they go, Sam Booker, and I'm oh, it just gives me a little chuckle, that does. Anyway, coming up after 4 o'clock then, we are going to be playing The Rewind. It's a brilliant year that we're going back to, and I think you're going to love it. So let's see if you can get in the winner's lounge, and that's after the latest national and local news next.
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8: From the Sky News Centre at 4, the Met Office says the UK is on course to record its warmest ever summer. The average mean temperature threshold's probably going to be met, even if the rest of August sees average conditions. An amber heat health alert's now covering all of England, ahead of a peak forecast of 38 degrees Celsius on Thursday. Gilly Molland from the New Forest National Park Authority in Hampshire has given an update on a heathland fire.
9: It is 1.6 kilometres squared, so that in kind of layman's terms is around about 210 football pitches. We're globally important here for the plant and animal species. Heathland is actually rarer than the rainforest, so to lose some of that is absolutely devastating.
8: The Conservatives have accused the Prime Minister of re-traumatising victims with constant U-turns on prisons. Andy Burnham says he's putting every effort into increasing jail places without needing the likes of PC Andrew Harper's killers to be included in the upcoming early release scheme in England and Wales. The initiative's aimed at easing overcrowding in jails. Legal commentator Joshua Rosenberg explains what the government's big problem is.
10: They can't say, well, it's not going to apply to these two offenders. You have to decide
5: how to apply this law according to either a type of offence, in this case manslaughter, or possibly the length of time that somebody is sentenced to.
8: A murder investigation has been launched in South London after a man was shot in Clapham. A 22-year-old who is being treated for a gunshot wound in hospital has been arrested. A 6-year-old girl has died in a crash between a lorry and a car on the A12 in Essex. It happened near Colchester yesterday morning. More than 220 people are now confirmed to have died after an earthquake struck Colombia yesterday morning. Pope Leo says he's praying for the victims and expressed his gratitude to rescue workers. And Dame Julie Andrews says it's too late for her to take part in the Princess Diaries 3. Anne Hathaway will return, although no release date has yet been announced. That's the latest. I'm Stevie Shillinglaw.
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10: An increased police presence will remain in Worthing following a reported stabbing in the early hours of this morning. A 37-year-old man was injured and taken to hospital after officers were called to Shelley Road around 10 past one. Police want to hear from witnesses or anyone with CCTV dash cam, doorbell or mobile phone footage. A larger firefighting operation is planned today as crews continue tackling a blaze near the A31 in the New Forest. A police drone is being used to identify hotspots and manage flare-ups. Firefighters are maintaining the water supply using carriers and a high-volume pump. The A31 remains shut both ways, with motorists urged to avoid the area. More than £35,000 has been raised by a Brighton family preparing to take on a 100-kilometre endurance challenge in memory of their daughter. Izzy Spears died from a brain tumour back in January, aged just 13. Her parents, Matt and Nikki, their son Jamie and 19 others will complete the South Coast Ultra Challenge in September, raising money for the brain tumour charity. And Sussex Mental Health Researchers are taking therapy out of consulting rooms and into everyday community settings. Sussex Partnership NHS Foundation Trust is testing social recovery therapy for people living with psychosis. Therapists will help participants rebuild their confidence through activities such as catching a bus, volunteering, studying, or returning to work. That's the latest. I'm Philip Keeler.
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0: So, plenty of sunshine this afternoon, a little breezier than yesterday and slightly cooler around some coastal spots. Tonight stays dry with long clear spells, lows of 14 degrees. Tomorrow for Wednesday brings lots of strong sunshine, temperatures rising quickly and reaching 33 degrees. Currently in Horsham and in Emsworth, we're at 26 degrees.
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0: Here we go then, just gone 4 o'clock on your Tuesday afternoon and we are playing the Rewind. So it's a handful of clues, six tunes, and you've got to guess what the year is. It's as simple as that. So here is some clues for you. So the standout story of the year is, this is going to give it away so much. I've made it really easy this week, haven't I? Live Aid. The massive concert held simultaneously at Wembley Stadium in Philadelphia, raising millions and bringing together the biggest names in music for one unforgettable day. Meanwhile, a brand new soap called EastEnders airs for the first time. And it quickly becomes appointment viewing. Let's face it, it's still going now, isn't it? On the high street, the Nintendo Entertainment System begins its journey to UK shelves, and shoulder pads, leg warmers, and big perms are absolutely everywhere. So, can you place the year yet? 01243 963 960 on the phone or WhatsApp, studio at v2radio.co.uk. What do you think the year is? This is your first tune. It's the Pointer Sisters, Dare Me. It's the Rewind here at V2 Radio with JS Services. 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
0: I really have made it easy, I think. I need to make it a little bit harder, I think, for the next coming days. So well done to Chris in Portsmouth, Faith in Little Hampton, Judith and Carol at the Beauty Chocolate Studio. Lovely. Sarah in Selsey said she knows this one. Sandra was 9 months pregnant. It was boiling hot, and she was walking through Little Hampton where Currys were broadcasting Live Aid loudly. Amazing. Well done to Rich on his way to work, backing up on the Stockbridge Road roundabout and Gladius Way. Thank you very much. Well done to Biff. Stephen in Bognor said he was 21. What a year to be 21. Oh, in the 80s. Brilliant stuff. And also well done to Nigel in Fratton. Maybe you're still pondering and wondering. Need a few more clues? Here they come. So Everton win the league title in style while Manchester United lift the FA Cup. In snooker, Dennis Taylor produces one of the most dramatic finishes ever, beating Steve Davis on the final black in a World Championship final, watched by millions into the early hours. At the cinema, Back to the Future sends Marty McFly speeding through time in a DeLorean. Rocky has Sylvester Stallone taking on Ivan Drago. And The Goonies, here you guys, has kids everywhere dreaming of treasure hunts. Oh, I remember watching that and thinking, oh, it'd be great to find a pirate ship in a cave. So there you are, you're a few songs down. Are you getting any warmer? Maybe this will help. 01243 963 960 on the phone or WhatsApp. Studio at v2radio.co.uk. Go on, have a little guess. In the meantime, this is Steve Arrington. Feel So Real. It's The Rewind here at V2 Radio.

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0: 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Has that helped you out a little bit? Maybe it has, maybe it hasn't. 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
0: Busy Winners Lounge this afternoon. To add to the list, well done to Jules in Arundel, secretly listening in. Also, DAB Steve getting it right from the Sports Clues. Jen and Jez, travelling back from back down south from Chelmsford, getting it right as well. So well done to you. Here's a couple more clues then, the final clues before the big reveal. Sorry, the biggest selling single in the UK was The Power of Love by Jennifer Rush, while Wham are massive with Freedom and Tears for Fears have everyone singing along to Everybody Wants to Rule the World. Great tune, great band as well. A-ha burst into the scene with Take On Me and Dead or Alive get everyone dancing with You Spin Me Round. Only Fools and Horses is building a loyal following as well, and Saturday Nights belong to the Generation Game. That did have a long time to air as well, didn't it? So then, what's the mystery year? Get your guesses in now. 01243 963 960 on the phone or WhatsApp. Studio at v2radio.co.uk. Couple of corkers on the way from this particular year after we catch up with the latest on the roads and the rails next.
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4: So it is 26 minutes past four. Let's have a little look at the road. So Eastern Road looking busy. In fact, pretty much the whole of the Eastern Road looking busy as you go past Milton Common as well. Looking busy as you come up to the A27. The Haven Bypass, as always, got some traffic around there due to those speed restrictions. And also Chichester Bypass is starting to busy up a little bit. Bognor Road roundabout, Stockbridge Road roundabout, as always being the busy roundabouts out of them all. Arundel, that's looking busy if you are travelling in an eastbound direction. Also Crossbush looking a little bit busy. We've got traffic starting to build at the roundabout of Climping now as well on the A259, and the usual busy spots really through the Crockhurst Hill, Offington Grove Lodge, Lions Farm, you know the score by now, and also Manor roundabout travelling westbound looking particularly busy actually. A283 Stenning got those temporary traffic lights, and also Washington roundabout looking busy travelling southbound, and your usual build ups between Calfold and also the Butt Barn Crossroad. Just having a quick scan across, see if there's anything else. There is. 01243 963 960 is the Jamline number.
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0: Princess, Say I'm Your Number One. It's one of the first tunes when I got my first job in radio that I played. So it holds a massive place in my heart, that tune does. What a great tune. Princess, Say I'm Your Number One.
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0: We are busy, busy, busy in the Winner's Lounge this afternoon for your Tuesday. So, well done to... Oh, actually, thank you to Steve. Made a little note of this. Accident on the Portfield roundabout. Down to one lane. Police are on the scene. So, thank you very much for your call on that, Steve. Thank you very much. So, let's go back to the roll call, shall we? Chris in Portsmouth. Faith in Little Hampton. Judith and Carol at the Beauty Chocolate Studio. Sarah in Selsey. Sandra, who said she was 9 months pregnant and it was boiling hot when she was walking through Little Hampton, where Curry's were broadcasting Live Aid very loudly. There we go. Rich on his way to work. Biff got it spot on. Steve in Bognor said he was 21. He said, in fact, Live Aid was on his birthday. I mean, how cool is that? Well done to Nigel in Fratton, Jules in Arundel, DAB Steve, Jez and Jen travelling back from Chelmsford. And Dave and Kim in Fareham, their WhatsApp wasn't working, so they gave me a call. Very nice to speak to you. And they're with Nick at the moment because it's his birthday and listening in the pub. That's just dedication, isn't it? Thank you very much for taking V2 Radio with you. And yes, they did get it right as well. So, shall I put you out of your misery then? If you're thinking, I don't know what year it is, Gaz. So the year we were looking for was 1985. So well done if you got it right in the rewind today, and thank you very much for playing along. If you're at home or in the car and couldn't get to a phone or anything like that, you can have another bash at it tomorrow after four with me. Right then, it is 4:36. Let's get a quick local update.
3: Coming up this afternoon, I'll have the latest as Sussex police investigate a reported stabbing in Worthing. A pilot's been taken to hospital after a light aircraft crashed while landing near Billingshurst. And family and friends of a Brighton teenager who died will take on an endurance challenge from Eastbourne to Arundel next month. More at 5.
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2: Kind of reminds me, like Chicago Rock used to do like an 80s night and things. Paul Williams used to DJ some of those. I'm sure he told me that. But yeah, great tune nonetheless. Howard Jones and What Is Love is V2 Radio across the South on your Tuesday afternoon with me, Gary Booker, in for Crouchy all this week because he's in for Tanya. You know how it all works. So make sure you check out the voucher shop because there's always, always a decent bargain in there if you want to go and have a look. 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I mean, if you want to wear the kids out, that's where you got to go. 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Right, we're going to have a look at the latest on the roads and the rails, plus we've got music on the way from Leanne Rimes as well for you.
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5: 14 minutes to 5, let's have a look at the roads and the rails for you then. So, usual build-ups really around Calfold, also the Buckbarn Crossroads and Washington Roundabout southbound. That's starting to busy up as we speak. Stenning Bypass, we've still got those temporary traffic lights still causing some delays. And if you are travelling westbound on the Manor Roundabout, the A27 north of Lancing, it's really slow-moving traffic there. Backing up to the A283 junction at Shoreham there. Also the same through Offington Grove Lodge in all directions, and the Lions Farm Junction looking really busy around there. Arundel, that's looking slow travelling eastbound, and also down on the A259, that is looking busy as you get towards the Goring Crossways roundabout, actually on Littlehampton Road, and further along through Wick and down into Climping, looking busy in all directions. A lot of slow moving traffic on the A259 between Chichester and Bognor, especially around the V2 Radio roundabout, down to Gladius Way, onto Rowan Way as well, all looking busy down to the Salt Box. And we've still got one lane out at the moment, I do believe, on the Portfield roundabout due to a single car accident. Also the Stopbridge Road roundabout, that's looking a little

0: bit busy along with Portfield as well. Fishbourne, sorry. The Haven bypass looking busy as always due to those speed restrictions, and the Eastern Road looking really slow coming out of Portsmouth at the moment. But that's all I can see on the roads, and no major delays or cancellations coming out of Portsmouth, Bognor or Barnham at the moment. 01243 963 960 is the Jamline number.
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0: Olly Murs and Heart Skips a Beat on V2 Radio. And you want to stick around because coming up after 5 o'clock, I'll tell you what, we got some great tunes on the way. I've got a cheeky little question to ask you as well. But first, we're going to catch up with the latest national and local news for Five. That's next.
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9: From the Sky News Centre at 5. Even with average weather for the rest of August, the UK is on course to record its warmest ever summer. The Met Office's calculations are based on average mean temperatures, with an England-wide amber heat health alert now in force, which tells the NHS to expect high demand. It could reach 38 degrees Celsius on Thursday. It means many are finding ways to keep cool. Tomorrow, Bristol ice cream seller Katie Armour's preparing for crowds gathering for the solar eclipse.
10: We're going to have to bring more stock in than usual, I think. I hear there's about 300 people come in, so we'll stock up our, drinks, ice lollies.
9: Meanwhile, the burst water mains affecting 10,000 homes in Essex and a wildfire is continuing to burn in Hampshire's New Forest. Andy Burnham says he's increasingly confident PC Andrew Harper's killers won't be freed from prison early. He's tasked Justice Secretary Alex Norris with drawing up plans to address overcrowding in other ways by increasing the number of cells available in England and Wales. Thames Valley Police Federation Chair Aileen O'Connor wants the PM to back the police.
11: This is personal to the police family up and down the country, and I need the government to protect us as police officers, because officers up and down the country every single day run into danger when everybody else runs away from it. And that's what Andrew Harper did on that day. He paid the ultimate sacrifice for being a police officer.
9: Meanwhile, a woman wants the High Court to keep her dad behind bars for murdering her mum. The Ministry of Justice is appealing against the Parole Board's decision to release Glyn Rizal on licence, with his daughter arguing he's done no rehab work. A 6-year-old girl's died in a crash on the A12 near Colchester in Essex. It involved a lorry and a car yesterday morning, with another child in hospital. Rescuers are using their bare hands to dig through the rubble following a powerful earthquake in Colombia. More than 220 people are now known to have died, with many more still missing. And London's Heathrow is no longer Europe's busiest airport. It's been overtaken by Istanbul in Turkey. That's the latest. I'm Stevie Schillinglaw.
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12: Sussex police say they're investigating a reported stabbing in Worthing. Officers attended Shelley Road at the junction with Salisbury Road at around 10 past one this morning, and a 37-year-old man was taken to hospital. Police investigating say they're searching for a slim black man who was wearing a brown t-shirt and jeans and are appealing for witnesses and information. Now, a pilot has been taken to hospital after a light aircraft crashed while landing near Billingshurst. Emergency services were called to Advesane at around 20 to 6 on Monday evening. Sussex police attended alongside ambulance and fire crews. The pilot sustained injuries, but no details about the seriousness of their condition have been released. Family and friends of a Brighton teenager who died will take on an endurance challenge from Eastbourne to Arundel next month. 22 people who knew Izzy Spears will walk a 100-kilometre route in memory of her passing Beachy Head, the Seven Sisters, Brighton and Devil's Dyke. Izzy died from a brain injury back in January this year, and the challenge will support research through the Brain Tumour Charity. And campaigners fighting plans for 85 homes at Horsesfield and Emsworth have delivered hundreds of leaflets to nearby residents. They're urging people to respond to Havant Borough Council's local plan consultation. Chichester Harbour Conservancy is also vehemently opposed, warning the proposed development could cause lasting harm to the protected national landscape. That's the latest. I'm Philip Keeler.
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0: So plenty of sunshine to come through this evening, and then dry overnight with long clear spells and just a little cloud dipping to 14 degrees. Tomorrow turns up the heat a little bit. Dry with lots of strong sunshine, temperatures rising quickly through the morning and reaching 33 degrees. Currently in Bognor and in Havant, we're at 26 degrees.
13: 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With more of the music you love.

some great music out at the moment, isn't there? It's great. 11 minutes past five then. V2 Radio across the south this Tuesday afternoon. I'm Gary Booker, in for Crouchy. Latest travel on the way soon. But I've got a little bit of a quick question for you, because the Met Office reckon that Thursday could hit 36 degrees, maybe even higher than that. And there's even talk of red extreme heat warnings as well, which they hardly ever bring out, really. We've already got yellow heat alerts today, I do believe. And it makes me laugh, actually, because with the heat, I think it just makes sense some people a little bit doolally. But my friend Sophie stood at the fridge door opening it, and literally forgot what she was stood there for. To be honest, a little bit typical for her, but, you know, this is the sort of thing that we're doing at the moment, isn't it? Trying to find ways of keeping cool. So here's what I want to know. After moaning for weeks that we wanted some proper sunshine, which we are getting, and I love it, are you actually enjoying this heat, or are you already hiding indoors in front of a fan, wondering how you ever complained about the rain? Give me a shout. 01243 96 3960, and let me know which camp you're in. Do you want the rain back, or do you want to continue with the nice weather? I know what side I'm going. I want the nice weather. So here we go then. This is the Artful Dodger, Moving Too Fast, who are going to be performing at the Crown in Selsey this coming Saturday. If you haven't got your tickets, head on over to their website. They have got a massive day of awesome acts going on. It's absolutely brilliant.

0: CNC Music Factory gonna make you sweat. Kind of makes sense with the question that I've asked, actually, to be honest. So I've been asking you, are you actually enjoying the heat, or are you ready hiding indoors in front of a fan and wondering how you ever complained about the rain and want the rain back? So basically, are you loving the heat, or are you not loving the heat? And Biff said she's going to be hiding indoors at her mum's with the back door and conservatory doors open. Cool breeze, and definitely looking forward to the rain, as I can't cope with the heat and I'm really fed up with feeling clammy all the time. Feel your pain with that. It's funny, isn't it? I don't mind the heat. I love this weather. It's like me. I love it. I either like it really hot or really cold. And any kind of work that I do, that's it. I need a new change of clothes. It's disgusting sometimes, isn't it? Lara said rain, definitely. She's off the heat now and wants, basically, had enough of the heat, is I think what she's trying to say. And even if it's just a day, just a little bit of rain would be nice. I think we all want a little bit of that, don't we? Because my poor garden looks like, I don't know, just looks like my chair's really squeaky. 3-in-1 oil coming in tomorrow. I really could do with some rain in my garden and just bring back some greenery. That'd be nice. So the question is, are you really enjoying the heat, or are you already hiding indoors and just wishing it would rain even just for one more day? 01243 963 960 on the phone or WhatsApp. So listen up, if you're a band or a dancer, then we want to hear from you, because we're giving you the chance to take to the stage at the V2 Radio stage during one of the most iconic weekends of the year. Yes, it is the Revival. It's on its way in September, Friday the 18th of September, actually. So if you're a band playing covers from the 40s, 50s or 60s, this is your platform right here. And dancers, tell us what you got, and we'll just make sure you keep it a little bit vintage as well. That would be great. And if you want to be part of something special, head to v2radio.co.uk, click on local, then perform at Goodwood Revival. And there you go, you could be performing at one of the biggest events across the South. Right, let's get the latest on the roads and the rails, plus music on the way from Lady Gaga and Ariana Grande on the way. 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
0: It's 25 minutes past five. Let's have a look at the roads across the south end. So Eastern Road looking busy coming out of Portsmouth at the moment onto the A27. Also Cosham actually looking quite busy on Western Road onto the junction of the M27. If you're travelling through Havant on the A27, we've got those roadworks going on there, having bypass with those speed restrictions, and it's looking actually really busy if you're travelling eastbound as you come off the exit slip on the A3, looking quite busy around there at the moment. If you're travelling on the A27 around the Chichester bypass, looking quite busy actually, Stockbridge Road roundabout, Bognor Road roundabout to be particular, and also the A259 travelling down towards Bognor Regis, Gladius Way, Rowan Way, all looking quite slow at the moment. Continuing on the A259, Climping at the roundabout there in all directions, looking really busy, and also sluggish through Arundel if you're travelling eastbound and onto the Ford Road roundabout in particular, looking quite busy. Further along the A27, the usual hold-ups at Crockhurst Hill onto Offington and Grove Lodge as always, and if you're on the A259, the coastal road between Worthing and Shoreham by Sea, there's a lot of stop-start traffic by the looks of it all the way through there. Just having a quick look at this, looks like on the Manor roundabout we have got a stalled vehicle, a broken down vehicle, so that is probably what's causing those delays, especially if you're travelling in a westbound direction. Also the Stenning bypass looking busy through there due to those temporary traffic lights. Washington roundabout looking busy, and Calfold looking extremely slow in all directions at the moment. That's pretty much all I can see. 01243963960 is the Jamline number.
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0: Cool and the Gang, Ladies Night on V2 Radio. On the voucher shop at the moment, you can get yourself a voucher for Ladies Day at Fontwell. Go and have a little look. I'm going to be spinning some tunes there as well, which I'm really looking forward to, as always. So, I've just been reading this, that a new study says that parents actually start losing control of their kids at around the age of 13. After years of watching their every move, mums and dads suddenly find themselves wondering what their kids are eating, doing, and who on earth they're hanging around with. Well, especially once secondary school kicks in, I suppose. 10% even reckon it starts as young as 10. I can vouch for this. And the study backs up those worries a bit too as well. Almost 40% of parents think their kids are eating more junk food, more cake, chocolate and crisps than they did at the same age. Over half of parents say they're arguing with their teens about diets, mostly trying to get them to eat more fruit and veg. The struggle's real, isn't it? And 6 in 10 parents of teenagers feel they've generally lost the reins a bit as their kids become more independent. Now, for me personally, I wouldn't say we've lost control in our house. It's more about kind of guiding them the right way. And I think treating them like a bit like more like an adult, you know? Just staying calm, talking to them. Because we know how grown up they are these days. It's incredible, isn't it? I feel like I've got an 18-year-old and I haven't. I've got one that's about to turn 14. And honestly, she's an absolute pleasure to have around at the moment. No proper Kevin and Perry moments yet. Touch wood, it doesn't get to that stage. Please don't. Right then, it is 5:34. We're going to get a quick local update.
1: Coming up this afternoon, I'll have the latest as a 37-year-old man's been injured in a reported stabbing in Worthing. A light aircraft pilot has been injured in a crash south of Billingshurst on Monday evening. And a man who threatened post office staff with a metal pole and wine bottle during an attempted robbery in East Grinstead in May has been jailed. More at 6.

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2: 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It's pretty good down there, I reckon, to just burn off all of that energy, because you know what they're like, I'm bored, and then all that sort of stuff. So yeah, get them down there. You could get them in for just £5.23. It just seems absolutely brilliant, doesn't it? No brainer. V2vouchers.co.uk. Right, latest on the road and the rails is next.
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2: Here we go, 14 minutes to 6. Let's have a look at the roads. So, Calfold, usual busy spots around there. Butbarn Crossroads, looking particularly slow if you're travelling southbound on the A24 at the moment. And down onto the Washington roundabout, that's still looking busy if you're travelling southbound. Stenning, that's looking slow on the bypass there due to those temporary traffic lights. And it's looking a bit stop-start at the moment, and the Old Shoreham Road, I do believe we have got a broken down vehicle on the roundabout, which is causing some delays around there, especially if you're travelling westbound by the looks of it. Lions Farm Junction, Offington Grove Lodge, all around there, Crockhurst Hill still looking busy in all directions, and also Arundel, that's looking slow at the Ford Road roundabout, and also up towards the Causeway roundabout, looking busy around there. Climping, that's looking slow as always, and around Chichester Bypass, Bognor Road roundabout and the Stockbridge Road roundabout in particular looking quite busy. And we've still got this slow moving traffic at the Haven Bypass with those speed restrictions in as well, so looking a little bit busy around there. Coming out of Portsmouth, not looking too bad now actually. Eastern Road, a little bit of traffic as you get onto the A27. M275 looks like it's running fine. Copner Road a little bit busy at Burfields Road as well. 01243 963 960 is the Jamline number.
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0: Sheryl Crow and A Change of Do You Good on VT Radio. And before that, there's a brilliant tune from a brilliant band, Tears for Fears and Change. I'm Gary Booker, then in for Crouchy on your Tuesday evening. Coming up after six, music on the way from the likes of Razorlight. Plus, I've got some ABC, and that's after the latest national and local news for six. That's on the way.
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7: From the Sky News Centre at 6, the Met Office says the UK is on course to record its warmest ever summer. The average mean temperature threshold's probably going to be met, even if the rest of August sees average conditions. An amber heat health alert's now covering all of England, ahead of a peak forecast of 38 degrees Celsius on Thursday. Gillie Mullen from Hampshire's New Forest National Park authorities given an update on a heathland fire.
8: It is 1.6 kilometres squared, so that in kind of layman's terms is around about 210 football pitches. We're globally important here for the plant and animal species. Heathland is actually rarer than the rainforest, so to lose some of that is absolutely devastating.
7: The Prime Minister has called on the Justice Secretary to draw up plans to increase the number of cells available in prisons. It follows widespread criticism that two of PC Andrew Harper's killers could be freed early to ease overcrowding in jails in England and Wales. The betting industry is criticising plans to give councils more powers to block bookies opening in Britain's towns and cities. The government's proposals would also apply to vape stores. The Betting and Gaming Council believes the real threat to high streets is more empty units and fewer local jobs. Andy Burnham's defended the approach.
9: There's a real concern across the country. I felt it in the Makerfield by-election about high streets that have been hollowed out, particularly in former industrial areas that just have been in decline for a long time.
7: The daughter of a murdered woman's asking the High Court to keep her father in prison for killing her mother. Catherine Rizal says he's done no meaningful rehabilitation, but his lawyer insists the parole board's decision was thorough. Actress Lucy Davis, best known for playing Dawn Tinsley in The Office, says she has incurable breast cancer. The star says she was diagnosed with the disease a year and a half ago. And Newcastle manager Matthias Jessler has taken his first training session in the North East. The German replaced Eddie Howe last week. That's the latest. I'm Stevie Schillinglaw.
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10: A 37-year-old man has been injured in a reported stabbing in Worthing. Emergency services were called to Shelley Road near its junction with Salisbury Road shortly after 1 o'clock this morning. The man was taken to hospital. Police say inquiries are continuing and are asking anyone who saw what happened to contact them. A light aircraft pilot has been injured in a crash south of Billingshurst on Monday evening. Sussex police say the aircraft crashed while landing at Aversane at around 5:40. Police officers assisted ambulance and fire crews at the scene before the pilot was taken to hospital. A man who threatened post office staff with a metal pole and a wine bottle during an attempted robbery in East Grinstead in May has been jailed. Connor Goodison also damaged the shop and threatened a 13-year-old boy with a fire extinguisher while trying to steal his phone. The 23-year-old from Cavendish Place in Eastbourne later attacked a police officer. He admitted the charges and was jailed for 2 years and 7 months. And parents and friends of a Brighton teenager who died from a brain tumour are preparing for an endurance challenge in her memory. Matt Spears says the courage shown by his 13-year-old daughter Izzy will motivate the team through the 100-kilometre journey. Their fundraising campaign for the Brain Tumour Charity has already received more than £35,000. That's the latest. I'm Philip Keeler.
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0: So plenty of evening sunshine to come, then dry overnight with long clear spells and just a little cloud dipping to 14 degrees. Tomorrow for Wednesday turns up the heat. Dry with lots of strong sunshine, temperatures rising quickly through the morning and reaching 33 degrees. Currently 26 degrees where you are across the south.
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saw them once at V Festival in Chelmsford, which is miles away, and they were brilliant, and it was quite a while ago. I think it was pre-kids, actually, so that, yeah, it was a while ago, but they were absolutely fantastic. Razor Line before I Fall to Pieces, and before that was ABC and Poison Arrow. I'm Gary Booker then, here on your Tuesday evening, and don't forget, Ian Meadows is on his way after 7 o'clock with That 70s Show. It's a brilliant show, and he's got a great couple of tunes lined up, which I can't wait to hear as well. It's going to sound great in the sunshine. Right, music on the way from No Doubt and some Teddy Swims. This is his brand new track.

0: Cats, No Doubt, and Don't Speak on V2 Radio. Before that was Teddy Swims and Break Up in Reverse. It's V2 Radio across the South, then. I'm Gary Booker in for Crouchy for this afternoon. Just want to say a massive thank you, actually, to everyone who attended the Say World Track Day at Goodwood last weekend. The event raised over 15,000 quid for the Beds for Kids campaign and will help lots of families across the South. And just thank you so much for your generous donations. I'll tell you what, you really have made a difference, and that's what I love about where we are in the world, because everybody is so generous and always helping each other out, and I think it's absolutely fantastic. What a great thing to be a part of as well. Right then, back to the tunes, music on the way from U2, and I've got a great tune from Post Malone after the latest on the Roads and the Rails next.
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0: So, not looking too bad on the roads at the moment. Still, those speed restrictions through haven't going to slow you down a little bit. Coming in and out of Portsmouth, we're looking good. And the Chichester bypass, traffic starting to subside around there now, which is nice. Also, Arundel, the traffic starting to disappear around there as well. You will get held up at Offington and Grove Lodge a little bit around that area. And we've still got this broken down vehicle on the Manor roundabout, the top of Lancing. Still got the temporary traffic lights, of course, at Stenning bypass on the A283. And southbound the Washington roundabout still looking busy, along with Calfold on the A272 and the Butt Barn Crossroads all looking quite slow. 01243 963 960 is the Jamline number.
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B2 Radio across the South End on DAB online and on our smart speaker. Looking like it's going to be a lovely evening tonight. Going to be quite warm tomorrow as well, which is fine because I'm in an air-conditioned studio. I don't mind that. And I'll get to play some awesome tunes as well. What's better than that? Here's Jay.

Radio. How are you doing? Hope you're okay. What are you up to tonight then? I'm actually really looking forward to getting home because pretty much every night so far we've had a bit of a barbecue, which is great. And my old barbecue finally gave up the ghost, actually. It's so the bottom where the ash kind of falls in, just not at the bottom, just fell out of it. 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Really enjoying the cooking outside. I really love doing all of that. And just sitting outside is just so nice, isn't it? 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And we've got lovely weather at the moment. 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Right, this is Passenger and Let Her Go.

0: when you're missing home. Only know you love her when you let her go. 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
2: I really like that tune, Sienna Spyro and Material Lover. It's V2 Radio on your Tuesday evening then. I'm Gary Booker in for Crouchy. And I'll tell you what, if you want to go and check out our voucher shop, we've got loads and loads of deals to be had in there right now, especially for the kiddies, if you want to get them out and about. 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And for you, listener, £5.23. I mean, that's just an easy way of getting the kids out and wearing them out for a bit, isn't it? And there's loads more deals to be had on the V2 Radio website as well. This chair, you hear it? Needs some oil on it. I'm going to bring some in tomorrow. Some 3-in-1 will do the job, won't it? Right, music on the way from Harry Styles, and I have got some Rose Royce as well to play.
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0: Thank you so much for choosing V2 Radio on your Tuesday evening then. I've been Gary Booker in for Crouchy and playing Dodgy and staying out for the summer. What a tune that is. Sounds great, doesn't it, if you're just sitting outside, maybe like, I don't know, just chilling with a nice cold drink of some description. It's just beautiful, isn't it? So thank you to Identity Destruction for all of your support as always. And I'll tell you what, we've got a great show coming up after 7 o'clock tonight, which is the main man himself, Ian Meadows, and he's got that 70s show, and it just sounds absolutely incredible. I think he's got a tune in there that I absolutely love, and it's from the year 1979 from the Players Association, and I cannot wait to hear that in the car on the way home. It's going to sound absolutely brilliant. So you have a fantastic rest of your evening, and I'll catch you tomorrow at 3.
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12: From the Sky News Centre at 7, PC Andrew Harper's mum says she's careful where she's putting her trust, but must have faith in the process after hearing from Downing Street. The officer died on duty in 2019, and two of his killers could be released from prison early under efforts to ease overcrowding in England and Wales. Andy Burnham insists he doesn't want them to come out. Debbie Adlam says it'll be a hard day whenever it comes.
13: I wouldn't say I'm increasingly confident, but I have more confidence than I had earlier in the day yesterday. Today, you know, the fact that Downing Street have actually been in touch and they are saying they will do everything they can, that is very different to what I was hearing last week.
12: All of England's now under an amber heat health alert as the Met Office reckons the UK will record its warmest ever summer. Thousands of homes in Essex are without water after two mains burst, with residents queuing at a bottle station. A friend of a 25-year-old shot dead near a pub in South London says he was in the wrong place at the wrong time. Police in Clapham have made an arrest. More than 220 people are now known to have died in an earthquake in Colombia, which has also brought down around 160 buildings. Rescuers are combing through the rubble for survivors. Yesterday's quake hit around 250 miles west of the capital, Bogota. Jairo Vargas travelled from Medellin to Pereira to help find his missing brother.
14: Because the damage is evident, although I insist, there is a survival triangle there. The debris surrounding my brother is soft. It's possible that it's protecting him, but we can't hear any noises anymore. I don't know. I have little hope.
12: Councils in Britain are to get more powers to stop vape and betting shops opening in towns and cities. Bookies Group say empty units on high streets are a bigger problem. And the Office actress Lucy Davis says she's been diagnosed with incurable stage 4 breast cancer. The 53-year-old is best known for playing Dawn in the BBC sitcom. That's the latest. I'm Stevie Shillinglaw.
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Chic and My Forbidden Lover, 1979, and Hot Chocolate, Your Sexy Thing from 1975. Those of us of a certain vintage that used to watch Top of the Pops regularly. Well, there was a time when Hot Chocolate never seemed to be off that particular show, but they did some good stuff, didn't they? So we shall continue with, I think, the first of our deep dives. This is where we go in the library and see what needs to be dragged, kicking and screaming into the daylight, or in this case, the dusk light. It's the Players Association, Turn the Music Up, in this case from 79, and also from the same year, Edwin Starr, Contact, to come on that 70s show on V2.

0: 1979 for Edwin Starr. Contact and Players Association turned the music up before that from the same year. So they said it in the 70s. This is where we give you a line, a quote, catchphrase, something that was said in the 1970s. It could be famous, infamous, both perhaps. And mull it over, see if you can come up with the right answer, which we will give you just before 10 tonight. So this is, well, this is a something from a movie. But which movie? Who said it? So it goes like this. Keep your friends close, but your enemies closer. Kind of Machiavellian. If not indeed drawn from Machiavelli, but not Machiavelli. Something from Celluloid, but which picture? Who said it? Well, the answer on the way just before 10 tonight. So next up, A Lust for Life.
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Sherilyn, Got to Be Real from 1978. From 77, Iggy Pop and A Lust for Life. 77 was a great year for all kinds of reasons. One, I seem to recall that there was a great James Bond film out, The Spy Who Loved Me. But for me, in particular, it was Star Wars. And I guess I was the right kind of age to be utterly captivated by Star Wars. It's still with me, that love for that particular story. It reignited a passion for making science fiction movies, which hadn't been, well, really evident in Hollywood since the 1950s, maybe the sort of mid-60s. But you look at the special effects that were used in the Star Wars movies, and it really changed what we would come to expect from other movies when we went to the cinema. And if you are still looking at those original Star Wars movies today, whilst the effects might have been tweaked, it's basically the stuff that they originally committed to film, isn't it? So that's quite an achievement to still be able to say, yeah, that still looks good today. McFadden and Whitehead, Ain't No Stopping Us Now. And also something that we'll be preparing for as we're into August, September, from Earth, Wind and Fire on the way very soon. V2 Radio, it is That 70s Show for your Tuesday night.

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0: Bruce Springsteen, Born to Run, single from the album of the same name. And the single and the album, well, that's the thing that finally broke Bruce Springsteen into the mainstream. And if the album took a while to produce, that song alone took 6 months because he wanted to get it absolutely right. And it's kind of largely where the idea that he might be a bit of a perfectionist comes from. But, well, the results speak for themselves, don't they? So Tuesday night, that 70s show, more from the 1970s on the way. The song, well, that predicted the demise of the radio star. We'll play that for you. It hasn't quite come true yet. And also something for the police after the headlines.
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2: From the Sky News Centre at 8, the mum of PC Andrew Harper says she has more confidence than yesterday that his killers won't be released from jail early. It's after Andy Burnham said he'd look at limiting the number of inmates who'll be freed ahead of time as part of plans to ease overcrowding in jails in England and Wales. Debbie Adlam has a message for the Prime Minister.
3: You've asked us to trust in you. We're trying to put our trust in you, and we do really, really appreciate that. Obviously, this isn't an easy thing to do, but this is bigger than us.
2: The Met Office say this summer is likely to be the hottest ever recorded. All of England is covered by an amber heat health alert, which lets the NHS know to plan for a surge in demand. A six-year-old girl's died in a crash on the A12 near Colchester in Essex. It involved a lorry and a car yesterday morning. Rescuers are continuing to search the rubble for a second day after an earthquake hit Western Colombia. More than 220 people have now died. It's reported Donald Trump hid in a catering container to switch planes in Turkey last month. US media claims a threat from Iran meant he was moved from Air Force One to a military jet after leaving a NATO summit. Our US correspondent David Blevins says it raises serious questions.
4: With those journalists left on board that Air Force One, which was effectively a decoy plane in the face of serious threat posed by Iran, did the White House endanger the lives of American citizens? A question so far Secretary of State Marco Rubio has chosen to ignore.
2: Now to cricket, and Freddie Flintoff's son has hit his first senior century as Lancashire thrashed Somerset in the One Day Cup. 18-year-old Rocky became Lancashire's youngest ever player when he made his debut at the same competition 2 years ago. And the actress Lucy Davis says she's at peace with what happens now. The 53-year-old, who is best known for playing Dawn Tinsley in The Office, has revealed she has incurable breast cancer. That's the latest. I'm Stevie Shillinglaw.
1: 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That

79 for The Police, So Lonely. They were never on the best of terms, I don't think. And I think that still today there might be a bit of friction between them. But my word, what a series of albums they produced. Sort of late 70s going into the early 80s. Also, The Buggles from 1979 video Killed the Radio Star. Well, the radio personality hasn't quite been killed off yet. I think it's probably AI that might eventually do for us. But in the meantime, that's a great song, isn't it? Certainly used by MTV to great effect. So then, shall we move on with this? I Want You Back, the Jackson 5, 1970. And Chris Rea, Fall If You Think It's Over, from 78 to come. It is That 70s Show on V2 Radio.

0: Fall If You Think It's Over, Chris Rea, 1978. The man has a huge back catalogue, no longer with us, sadly, but my word, his work, it's stunning. And then occasionally, out of nowhere, there would come a single that would just storm into the charts and really do the business for him. So that's the way to do it, isn't it? Now, when it comes to They Said It in the 70s, this is where we give you a line, catchphrase, quote, something that was said in the 1970s, famous, infamous, maybe both. So it goes like this tonight: keep your friends close, but your enemies closer. Where does that come from? So the answer will be on the way just before 10, but mull it over, see if you can come up with the right answer. And you can then claim that you are the king or the queen of the 70s. Keep your friends close, but your enemies closer. Somebody is, I think, a pupil of Machiavelli there. So, Starbuck and a great song from 1976 on the way in just a moment. It's V2 Radio, that 70s show.
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I remember that being on the radio all the time back in the day. From 1976, Pussycat Mississippi. See, country aficionados might decry that and say that that's a travesty. But on the other side of the coin, there are those people that say if it sounds like country, then it is country. And, well, I think that that's country. Dutch country, as it goes. Starbuck, Moonlight Feels Right before that from 1976 again. What a great year for songs, you see. And lots of variety, that's what it's all about. So, Andrew Gold, Lonely Boy. And we got Dr. Feelgood on the way with Milk and Alcohol, which is definitely another one of those deep dives for you. V2 Radio. And this is That 70s Show.

0: Actually, I guess both of those that we've just played you from 1979 qualify as deep dives, because you don't often hear them on the radio. Well, certainly mainstream radio that often. So that's what it's about. We go into the library and see what needs to be dragged kicking and screaming for another play into the daylight, or the dusk light in this case. Slave, Just a Touch of Love, and Dr. Feelgood, Milk and Alcohol. So we'll go into the disco next, but just before we do, a quick recap of They Said It in the 70s. Line, a quote, catchphrase, or something that was said in the 70s, famous, infamous, but in what context was it said? Who said it? You know, where was it said? Keep your friends close, but your enemies closer. That is tonight's line. I'll give you this for free. It is a movie line. So what do you think? Well, the answer's on the way just before 10 tonight. So going into the disco with Rock Your Baby, George McRae, and the Ritchie family as well. Disco Days, a chance to boogie in the comfort of your own home next on V2.
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The Ritchie Family and the Best Disco in Town. Also, George McRae, Rock Your Baby, a couple of big dance floor fillers. You might have danced to those first time round, you know, in a club in these parts. But tonight you had the opportunity to push the furniture to one side. If you've got a glitter ball, so much the better. But no judgment in the comfort of your own lounge, is there? Or kitchen, wherever you're doing the disco. More next week, same sort of time. Now, Boston, 1976. This is a great song, and I think well suited to this time of night. It's more than a feeling. It is V2 Radio. It is that 70s show. And it's what we do on a Tuesday night. The best from the 1970s.

0: More Than a Feeling, Boston, 1976. So, as we go into our final hour together, Where's the Time Going? The Isley Brothers and a great song, which is well suited, I think, for these times, where it's a little on the warm side, Summer Breeze, plays next on V2 on That 70s Show.
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5: From the Sky News Centre at 9. Average weather for the rest of August, all that's needed to break a Met Office record for the warmest summer ever. But with an Amber Heat Health alert covering all of England, it could hit 38 degrees Celsius on Thursday. Two burst mains have left 10,000 homes in Essex without water. Footage shows essentially a fountain bubbling over sunken tarmac in Chigwell. Residents are queuing for bottles.
6: I've got a 1-year-old, a 5-year-old, an 8-year-old, an elderly mother-in-law. Me, my husband, it's insane.
7: Disgraceful, actually, but expected. Yeah, in terms of what was disgraceful, is that.
8: We've had no showers, no toilets, no nothing.
5: PC Andrew Harper's mum says she's careful where she's putting her trust, but must have faith in the process after hearing from Downing Street. Two of his killers could be released from prison early under efforts to ease overcrowding in England and Wales. Andy Burnham insists he doesn't want them out. Debbie Adlam says it'll be a hard day whenever it comes.
9: I wouldn't say I'm increasingly confident, but I have more confidence than I had earlier in the day yesterday. You know, the fact that Downing Street have actually been in touch and they are saying they will do everything they can. That is very different to what I was hearing last week.
5: A 6-year-old girl's died in a crash between a lorry and a car on the A12 in Essex. It happened near Colchester yesterday morning. Rescuers are continuing to search the rubble for a second day after an earthquake hit Western Colombia. More than 220 people have died, with around 700 others injured. It's emerged Donald Trump was whisked off Air Force One in a catering container after receiving threats from Iran while leaving a NATO summit in Turkey. US media says the president was put onto a military jet in secret last month. And Dame Julie Andrews says it's too late for her to take part in The Princess Diaries 3. Anne Hathaway will return, but there's no release date as yet. That's the latest. I'm Stevie Shillinglaw.
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1978, I Can't Stand the Rain Eruption. I'll be honest with you. I mean, I remember that first time round. And I had the impression that it was maybe later, but, you know, that's what your memory does. It plays tricks on you. Also, the Isley Brothers' Summer Breeze from 1974. And my goodness me, around the sort of early to mid-70s, we think we've got it hot now. It was sweltering, scorching back then, wasn't it? You know, those long, hot summers. I mean, this one is, it's getting that way, isn't it? But yeah, the 70s, couldn't beat the heat, could you? So, Anita Ward, Ring My Bell, and then I'm going to stick something on from Elton John, which I think would surprise you to realise is a bit of a deep dive because you don't often hear it on the radio. And for the life of me, I don't know why. But yeah, we'll come to that after this. It's V2 Radio.

0: I still think it's one of his best ever. A beautiful song. Daniel, Elton John. And it is a bit of a deep dive, because for the life of me, I don't hear that on the radio too often these days. Perhaps I'm not listening enough, but, you know, I'm gonna call it. 1973 for that, and 79 for Anita Ward and Ring My Bell. So then, they said it in the 70s, line, catchphrase, a something that was said in the 1970s, famous, infamous. This one is from a movie, I'll give you that for nothing. So keep your friends close, but your enemies closer. Sounds like it could come straight out of Machiavelli. I haven't read Machiavelli in a long time, so it might well be lurking in there. But who said it? Where was that used? The answer will be on the way just before 10 tonight. Superstition, which is a great song from 73, from Stevie Wonder, plays next.
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to there from 1973, Stevie Wonder, Superstition, and Demis Roussos, Forever and Ever. That is a deep dive. You don't often hear that on the radio these days. But it's also an earworm, so I apologise if you start humming that at inopportune moments over the next few days. Roussos was said to be an unlikely sex symbol. He shifted, though, a ton of albums and singles during the 1970s and was an unlikely pop star, I think. But there he was in his caftan, top of the pops, doing his thing. And people loved him for it. This is Blondie, Sunday Girl, and the OJ's on the way on V2 Radio, that 70s show.

0: Lady Marmalade, 1975. The OJs and the Backstabbers before that from 72. Gary Newman, Tubeway Army. It's a 79 song for him. 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

Donna Summer, I Feel Love from 1977. That's the radio edit, obviously. But in the clubs, back in the 70s, it was reputed to be the case that they played a 25-minute mix. Too much of a good thing, I think. Gary Newman, Tubeway Army before that. So they said it in the 70s. This was our line tonight. Keep your friends close, but your enemies closer. Did you instantly jump to the answer of Al Pacino from The Godfather Part 2 in 1974? If you did, well done. You are the king or the queen of the 1970s. If you didn't, you need to brush up on your movies, because, you know, The Godfather 2, well, all the Godfathers, really, classics, aren't they? But if you got that right, well done. They said it in the 70s. Do another one next week. Jive Talking Bee Gees. This was supposed to be in the movie Saturday Night Fever. It was in a scene, though, that got cut. But you'd still find it on the soundtrack album. So that clears up that confusion, right? So that's 70s.

0: Final deep dive for tonight. England Dan, John Ford Coley, Love Is The Answer. Don't often hear that on the radio these days, do you? But that from 1979. Pleasure to drag it out of the library and give it a chance to see the light of dusk once again. I want to say thank you to K Fellows Roofing for their support of the radio station. I want to thank you for, well, being here and turning us on. More 70s next week and the chance to just relax and chill on V2 Radio after the headlines.
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8: From the Sky News Centre at 10. The Met Office says the UK's on course to record its warmest ever summer. The average mean temperature threshold's probably going to be met, even if the rest of August sees average conditions. An amber heat health alert's now covering all of England. Gillie Molland from Hampshire's New Forest National Park Authority's given an update on a heathland fire.
9: It is 1.6 kilometres squared, so that in kind of layman's terms is around about 210 football pitches. We're globally important here for the plant and animal species. Heathland is actually rarer than the rainforest, so to lose some of that is absolutely devastating.
8: PC Andrew Harper's mum says she will have to trust the process but is hopeful her son's killers won't be freed from jail early. Debbie Adlam says Downing Street's been in touch about the prisoner release scheme designed to ease overcrowding in England and Wales. More than 220 people are now known to have died in an earthquake in Colombia. Yesterday's quake hit around 250 miles west of the capital, Bogota. Jairo Vargas travelled from Medellin to Pereira to help find his missing brother, but he's losing faith.
10: Because the damage is evident, although I insist, there is a survival triangle there. The debris surrounding my brother is soft. It's possible that it's protecting him, but we can't hear any noises anymore. I don't know. I have little hope.
8: The daughter of a murdered woman's asking the High Court to keep her father in prison for killing her mother. Catherine Razzle says he's done no meaningful rehabilitation, but his lawyer insists the parole board's decision was thorough. It's reported Donald Trump was whisked off a plane in a catering truck because of a threat from Iran. US media claims the president was taken off Air Force One in Turkey last month. And to sport now, where Great Britain's Romel Glave got gold in the 100-metre sprint at the European Athletics Championships in Birmingham. It was a home 1-2 as Jeremiah Azu took silver. That's the latest. I'm Imani Rana.
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6: From the Sky News Centre at 11, 50 police chiefs are urging the Prime Minister to stop the early release of PC Andrew Harper's killers. In a letter, they warn it could undermine public confidence in the justice system. Andy Burnham says he's increasingly certain the offenders will not be freed early under a scheme to address overcrowding. Danielle Stones from the Association of Police and Crime Commissioners and says pressure on the police needs to be tackled.
7: A bigger focus on out-of-court resolutions, for example, so to stop people going through the court system in the first place, finding ways of getting women out of the custody system, because mostly 60% of those women do not pose any real threat.
6: The UK is on course for its hottest summer ever, with only average weather needed for the rest of August to beat the record set just last year. An Amber Heat Health Alert covers all of England. A six-year-old girl has died in a crash between a lorry and a car on the A12 in Essex. It happened near Colchester yesterday morning. Stargazers are being warned to not look directly at the sun during the clearest solar eclipse in more than 25 years tomorrow night. Major retailers have sold out of special glasses, with some people travelling miles to get some. Ali Raza runs a shop in Whitechapel in London's East End and says business there is booming.
8: We are too busy, darling. Today, I already sold them 6K. Our delivery coming from Spain. This is not from here. They came from Spain. And then I joined in 6, 7:30. And then 9:30, we should be sold out everything.
6: It's emerged Donald Trump was whisked off Air Force One in a catering container after receiving threats from Iran while leaving a NATO summit in Turkey. US media says the president was put onto a military jet in secret last month. And Dame Julie Andrews says it's too late for her to take part in The Princess Diaries 3. Anne Hathaway returns for the third instalment. That's the latest. I'm Imani Rana.
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5: From the Sky News Centre at midnight. Average weather for the rest of August, all that's needed to break a Met Office record for the warmest summer ever. But with an amber heat health alert covering all of England, it could hit 38 degrees Celsius tomorrow. Two burst mains have left 10,000 homes in Essex without water. Residents are queuing for bottles.
6: I've got a one-year-old, a five-year-old, an eight-year-old, an elderly mother-in-law. Me, my husband, it's insane.
7: Disgraceful, actually, but expected. Yeah, because Thames Water was disgraced, really, isn't it?
8: We've had no showers, no toilets, no nothing.
5: PC Andrew Harper's mum says she's careful where she's putting her trust, but must have faith in the process after hearing from Downing Street. The officer died on duty in 2019 and two of his killers could be released from prison early under efforts to ease overcrowding in England and Wales. Andy Burnham insists he doesn't want them out. Debbie Adlam says it'll be a hard day whenever it comes.
9: I wouldn't say I'm increasingly confident, but I have more confidence than I had earlier in the day yesterday. You know, the fact that Downing Street have actually been in touch and they are saying they will do everything they can. That is very different to what I was hearing last week.
5: A murder investigation has been launched in South London after a man was shot in Clapham. A 22-year-old man who's being treated for a gunshot wound in hospital has been arrested. Meanwhile, rescuers are continuing to search the rubble for a third day after an earthquake hit Western Colombia. More than 220 people have died, with around 700 others injured. Councils in Britain are to get more powers to stop vape and betting shops opening in towns and cities. Bookies groups say empty units on high streets are a bigger problem. And the Office actress Lucy Davis says she's been diagnosed with incurable stage 4 breast cancer. She's best known for playing Dawn Tinsley in the BBC sitcom. That's the latest. I'm Imani Rana.
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